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1: North Country weather.
2: Lows dip down to about 67 tonight under partly cloudy skies with a chance of thunderstorms. Winds out of the southwest, 8 to 15 miles per hour. Slight chance of thunderstorms tomorrow. Highs around 86. Slight chance of thunderstorms tomorrow night. Lows around 61, partly cloudy. That's your forecast. I'm weatherology meteorologist Paul Trombley. Get the latest weather updates online at minnesotadailyweather.com. Right now, it's 83 degrees.
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1: Yeah, they come down Main Street, drums are flailing and sirens are wailing, what a roar. Bands are a playing and flags are a waving and the vanguard's a motorcycle corps.

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Hello, noble lumpkin. This here's the Luster's Potentate. I said it's the Luster's Potentate. The Luster's Coy, dad, blame it, this here's Buck. Coy, why ain't you to parade? What? Well, how'd you get that big Harley up there in your room? What? I can't hear you, Coy. Quit revving it up, boy. Turn it off. I just want you to know one thing. You have embarrassed us all. The whole Hey Hira delegation. Now I'll see you at the banquet, son, and you be there, Coy. You hear me? Black tie, 7 o'clock. Be there, Coy. And Coy, don't answer the phone, uddin', uddin'. Well, it was all arranged by the ladies' auxiliary in the downtown convention hall. Cold roast beef, string beans, mashed potatoes, and 9 boring speeches and all. And all the tables looked fine with the Mokin David wine and chrysanthemums on each side. And the Hey Hira leaders in their rented tuxedos made the local heart swell with pride. It's typical American.

0: 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What do you mean, who is this? This is Bubba. Why wasn't you at the banquet? What do you mean all you had to wear was a Hawaiian flowery shirt? Well, you may think you're fooling some people, but I know what's going on. Everybody's seen the little redhead. That's right, everybody. Why, she come running through the dinner right in the middle of the pineapple sherbet. Didn't have nothing on but your fez, Coy. 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Yeah, and she's yelling out the secret code too, Coy.
1: We're gonna have to change it now.
0: Dad, blame it, Coy. We're gonna have to have a special meeting when we get back to Hayhira about your conduct at this here convention. Embarrassing. Now, Coy, you be at the secret conclave tonight. 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And keep it a secret.

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Well, I found out that at 3 o'clock this morning you was out there in your Fruit of the Looms in the motel swimming pool, a bunch of them waitresses from the cocktail lab. I just hope Charlene don't find out about this, Coy. What? Well, how'd you get that big motorcycle up there on the high dive, Coy? Now, Coy, that, Bernie, that ain't no way to act. We supposed to be pillars of the community. 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
1: 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Yeah, Route 321. 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

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Why do I get the feeling this is all a mistake?

0: was going to move down to commit to the pit entrance lane, and that's where the contact was between Bowman and Reddick. Bowman hits the inside wall. Reddick looks like he might have got away with very little damage. Let's go to Andrew Kerlin.
1: Yeah, they just came over the radio and told Tyler Reddick, luckily, it doesn't look like there's anything major. Tyler doesn't seem concerned at all either. He came over the radio and just gave a feedback. He just felt a little bit tight over that last run. As the air pressure builds up, they're going to give him four tires when he's able to come in. But not a lot of concern out of the 45 camp.
2: All right, looks like we're ready to go racing here, Bemidji Speedway. Midwest Modified feature. We'll start with the Midwest Mods here tonight. Seven features to come your way.
0: He was spinning backwards. Pit road was technically closed, so on something like that, he actually is still going to be penalized before pit road is open.
2: On the inside pole, the 32 is Brennan Schmidt. On the outside, C.J. LaValle, Josh Bolio, Connor Drury, Noah Bitts, Len Weeks, Hunter Weeks. Midwest Modified feature underway. Here comes C.J. LaValle, Hunter Weeks on the outside, Josh Bolio, LaValle and Drury. Three wide into three. Meanwhile, out in front, the 32 of Brennan Schmidt looking for a clean sweep. Schmidt, LaValle, Bolio, Weeks, Drury, your top 10 or top five. And Breidenbach and Egebraden come together in turns one and two. That'll bring out the caution flag. So find out who they're going to charge the yellow to. He's going to be charged. Brandon Schmidt, your leader before the caution. Still waiting on who they're going to charge the yellow to. Like Breidenbach will get the yellow charge, the 15. C.J. LaValle will have lane choice for row two. She'll choose the inside. Josh Bolio will move the outside. Hunter Weeks in the 9W inside row three. Connor Drury to his right. Jory Berg will be inside row number four. Noah Bitts to his right. Carter Matthews, Darren Lawler, Dean Egebraden, and Breidenbach and Gross as we restart Midwest Modified heat feature here tonight. Schmidt on the groove jumps out early, followed by Bolio, Drury, and LaValle. Bitts and Weeks.

Connor Drury gets around C.J. LaValle. Brandon Schmidt, your leader out of four, followed by Josh Beaulieu, Connor Drury. The top three, LaValle and Bitts, the top five. Then it's Lawler, Weeks, Berg, Breidenbach, Matthews, Gross, and Eggebrotten.

Brennan Schmidt, your leader. Pepsi Meet the Drivers Night, Great River Rescue Night here at Bemidji Speedway, brought to you by First National Bank, Bemidji. Brennan Schmidt, your leader. Six laps in. Nine laps to go. Just about halfway through. Brennan Schmidt's got the 32 dialed in and out in front. It's Schmidt, Bolio, and Drury. 1, 2, and 3. Then LaValle, Bitts, Lawler, Weeks, Berg, Matthews, Gross, Hagebrotten, Breidenbach.

0: Brandon Schmidt closing the gap on lap traffic in about three or four laps. He could get to the bumper of Breidenbach. Bitz pulls in the 6K. Something wrong with the 6K. Everybody moves up a spot. Brandon Schmidt now a straightaway from Breidenbach in lap traffic. CJ LaValle spins at the bottom of four. That'll bring out the caution flag. Over halfway through this Midwest Modified feature, we're broadcasting live on AM 1300, FM 94.3, online at kpmiam.com. Pretty sure that yellow is going to be charged to the 33 of CJ LaValle. We'll be back with the restart of the B-Mod feature coming up.
1: 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Just be glad you're not a Trane system enduring 16 weeks of extreme temperature fluctuations from 125 degrees Fahrenheit to 0 degrees. 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
0: They will not have a start because of Noah Bitz. Thank you.

Brennan Schmidt, your leader before the caution. Five laps to go. 10 completed. Brennan Schmidt, your leader. Connor Drury and Josh Beaulieu share row two. Row three, Darren Lawler and Hunter Weeks. Jory Berg, Carter Matthews. Here's a green flag for your Midwest Modified feature. Brennan Schmidt out in front, right down the middle. Beaulieu, Drury to follow. Here comes Weeks on the outside of Lawler. They'll race for fourth place. Weeks all the way up underneath. Connor Drury through three and four. Your leader at the flag stand is Brennan Schmidt. Josh Beaulieu, Connor Drury, Hunter Weeks, Darren Lawler, your top five, but Carter Matthews closing the gap and moving into the top five, followed by Jory Berg.

0: Brandon Schmidt way out in front. He's got about a half a straightaway lead over Josh Beaulieu. Hunter Weeks trying to get to the podium, get around Connor Drury. Drury's hanging on to third. Breidenbach pulls off. Wide flag lap for Brandon Schmidt. Josh Beaulieu, Connor Drury, Hunter Weeks, Darren Lawler, Jory Berg, Carter Matthews, Dean Egerbrot, and CJ LaVallee. And Landon Gross, checker flag for Brennan Schmidt. Josh Beaulieu, Connor Drury, your top three. Hunter Weeks, Darren Lawler, your top five.
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0: Hayden Ingen on the outside, Conrad Schwinn. Brooke McCann, Kurt Derby, row two. Nick McCann, Corey Nelson, row three. Cameron Schwift, Cody Myers, Derby, Feda, Hepsick, Foster, Hunter, Schwinn, Gordon, and Honer. Using all the track. Schwinn jumps out front, followed by Ingen. Here comes McCann and Derby, your top five. Conrad Schwinn down the back stretch through three and four. Lap completed. Derby with problems all the way up to the rail. And we stay under green. That's amazing. Conrad Schwinn, your leader out of four, followed by Hayden Ingen and Nick McCann, your top three. Then Brooke McCann, Derby, and Schwinn battle it out for the top five.

Conrad Schwinn with another lap as your leader, followed by Hayden Ingen, Nick McCann. Schwinn and Derby. Conrad Schwinn coming into the lap traffic of the number 7, H of Ethan Hunter.

Conrad Schwinn now to the back of the pack. Left two drivers, but now the rest of the back in there. We got a spin in four, hit the Uke tire.

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2: Conrad Schwinn, your leader before the caution. Row two, Nick McCann and Hayden Ingen. Schwinn and McCann, row three. Schwinn and Nelson, row four. Hepsick and Hunter back under green. Hayden Ingen on the bumper of Conrad Schwinn. He'll have him on the outside. We got a race for that front spot. Schwinn and Ingen down the backstretch. Schwinn, Ingen, and McCann

Yellow will be charged the 50 of Nick McCann. Hayden Inkin can get it fired back up. He'll be right behind the number six of Conrad Schwinn.

muffler and exhaust fell off the 87 of Kurt Derby's car, so you have to have both to finish the race. Flagman says next time around. Oh, it might be coming off the 77 of Hayden Ingen. So Derby will go back out. See if Hayden Ingen has his muffler and exhaust. Nope, that's his. So we'll reline them up.

All right, we're looking for green coming out of turn number four. Five laps to complete this mini stock feature. Conrad Schwinn, your leader before the caution. It's with Cameron Schwinn inside row two. Brooke McCann on the outside. Then Ashton Schwinn inside row three. Corey Nelson on the outside. Evan Hepsek inside row four. Carly Feda on the outside. This is your mini stock feature. Looking for green out of four. Five laps to go. Schwinn, Schwinn, Schwinn. McCann, Hepsek, Nelson, Feda. Conrad Schwinn leads him out of four. Cameron and Ashton. Down the backstretch, your leader, Conrad Schwinn. Cameron Schwinn and Ashton Schwinn. McCann, Hepsek, Nelson, Feda, Hunter, McCann. Couple laps remaining for this mini stock feature. Conrad Schwinn through one and two. Ashton and Cameron battle it out for second. White flag lap for the number six of Conrad Schwinn.

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All right, we're back. Mini stock feature. Just trying to get these last few laps in. Call it a race. Looking for green out of four. Your leader before the caution, the six of Conrad Schwinn. Cameron Schwinn pulled off. So Ashton Schwinn will move up to second. Brooke McCann, third. Evan Hepsick, Corey Nelson, Nick McCann, Troy Foster, Derby, Gordon, Honer, Derby. Green flag. Mini stock feature on the track. Down the backstretch. Schwinn, Schwinn, McCann, Nelson, McCann. White flag lap for Conrad Schwinn. Brooke McCann way loose and sideways. Hepsick spins in turn number two. We're going to give him the checkered flag. McCann, Nelson, McCann, Foster. Derby, then Derby. Derby, Easton Derby was lapped, so Kurt Derby will hang on to his spot. Nick McCann was managed to pull into third. It's the points battle for that mini stock class in the track championship.

0: hanging on. Bitker's knocking. Binkley, Bitker, Binkley, Berg, Bitker. Little greasy coming out of turn number two. Problems with the Xanter machine. He'll pull the infield. Meanwhile, out in front, Kaylin Binkley. Billy Binkley right behind her. Gives her a little push to get her going. Binkley tops out of turn two. Then it's Bitker and Berg. Kaylin Binkley out of turn number four. She'll lead another lap. Billy Binkley right behind her. Looking to come underneath. Bitker now will come to the outside. Binkley will block. Binkley goes the push, hits the bump, and turns three and four. Dad doing a little cover for Kaylin. Bitker comes back. Here's Carlson from the back to fourth. He's going to challenge Bitker. Don't count out Carlson now from last to third. Your big charger for tonight, the 57 of Austin Carlson. Billy Binkley moves to the front, followed by Kaylin Binkley, and then it's Carlson. Binkley, Binkley, Carlson, Bitker, Leaper, Berg. Weeks, Bitker, Leaper. Just about halfway through this pure stock feature. Here comes Bitker to the inside of Binkley. Here comes Leaper on the outside. Cade Leaper will leap into third. Got some bumps through one, or three and four. Smoke coming out of the 57 through three and four. Still on the bumper of Billy Binkley in the 25. Has not won a feature. Carlson's won six. Alex Berg won one. Here comes Carlson again. Little crossover. Binkley back underneath. He's not done leading this race. Binkley and Carlson battle it out. Your race for that front spot. Leaper right there. Then it's Bitker. Binkley, Berg, Weeks, Bitker, and Smith. Carlson back out front. Carlson, Binkley, Leaper, and Bitker. And Kaylin Binkley, your top five. Then it's Berg, Weeks, Bitker, and Smith. White flag lap for Austin Carlson. Started inside row seven, dead last on tonight's feature. He's got a half a straightaway lead over Billy Binkley, Cade Leaper, and Bitker. Puschinski spins in turn number three and four. Well, good thing the last completed lap, Carlson was leading that one as well. We'll take a short break, be back with a pure stock green-white checker.
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0: Checkered flag time for Austin Carlson. Billy Binkley, Bitker, Leaper, Weeks, Berg, Binkley, Smith, Bitker, Carl, Bushinski, and Honer.
5: Hugging the bottom of the racetrack. Let's get an update on that number six from Doug Turnbull.
6: And Brad Keselowski started deep in the field after a rough run at Atlanta and some rough runs of late. His crew chief Jeremy Mullins told me before the race that despite the fact they led dozens of laps in last year's All-Star race before crashing late, they have a totally different setup idea for tonight's race because of the long runs. We're certainly seeing the long runs.
0: He can hear you now. Put your hands together for your Pure Stock feature winner from the back to the front. The 57 of Austin Carlson.
6: Nearly broke back in December after months of rehab there. Ross Chastain pitches two laps out in front of me. Keselowski said he's had to rehab it, and it's not 100%, but it's feeling a lot better. And imagine trying to grip this race out, not being 100% with your leg, and it's done a lot this season with just that.
7: Nick, one thing I also think we need to mention, yes, we've run the All-Star race here three times, and drivers have gotten a feel for Northwooksboro Speedway. Twice on this newer asphalt. But what we haven't done until tonight, number one, run this many laps. Number two, do it with the added horsepower that NASCAR added to the short track package.
8: Yeah, it's a great point. And there was a repave here a few years ago, and every year when you return to a racetrack and that asphalt weathers a little bit, some of that...
0: One more time from the back to the front, Austin Carlson, Pure Stock Show.
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7: Some of the cars trapped a lap down are trying to make a little bit of strategy here and come onto pit road in short pit. 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
0: All right, we're going to pull the pace truck off from Great River Rescue. 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
12: Please,
0: Travis Olofsson, Logan Delaney on the front row. Mateo Dreyer, Nathan Keller, row two. Aiden Kessler, Chad Reller, William Lang, Cody Crabtree, and Avery Ramsrud. Olofsson, Delaney, and the 80K of Nathan Kelly out of West Fargo, North Dakota. Here comes Reller and Dreyer. Your leader out of four and at the flag stand, Travis Olofsson. Hornet feature, 9 cars, 10 laps. Olofsson, Delaney, and Kelly. Travis Olofsson out of turn number four, hopping through the turns. Logan Delaney, Reller, and Kelly. William Lang. Something wrong with the 28 of Logan Delaney. Travis Olofsson starts lap five. Halfway through this Hornet feature. So Travis Olofsson, your leader, then Chad Reller and William Mackey started inside row four and is now challenging that second place position. Meanwhile, Travis Olofsson out in front as he comes on the lap traffic of Logan Delaney. Just hanging on. He'll pull it to the infield. So William Mackey, Lang gets around Chad Reller.

0: Okay, so you're on hold. And being on hold is never fun. But it could be worse. You could be a train heat pump running while covered in snow in our testing lab. Or an air conditioner getting doused with 5 inches of rain. An hour. Just be glad you're not a train system enduring 16 weeks of extreme temperature fluctuations from 125 degrees Fahrenheit to 0 degrees. Anyway, in just a few moments, an independent train dealer will be on the line to talk with you about the most rigorously tested units in the industry. So hold on. We're on the way.
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5: Big question for crew chiefs. When do you pitch your car if you're on the lead lap? You don't want to get trapped a lap down. Right now, they're going to be satisfied to go out there and race. Ryan Blaney continues to catch Bubba.
6: Half a car length separates Bubba and Blaney down the back stretch. Into the corner they go. Blaney likes the bottom of the racetrack. Bubba still makes the top side work.
5: Bubba Wallace moved up the racetrack. That's where Blaney's been a lot over the last 10 or 15 laps. So Blaney's going to have to work to the inside. He'll take a peek underneath Bubba Wallace, trying to charge at a 2.
6: Bubba's got a great race car tonight, and he stays out in front of Blaney. Into turn number 3. Down to the bottom of the racetrack goes Blaney. They'll be door-to-door off turn 4.
5: Here they are, side by side. Ryan Blaney on the inside. Bubba Wallace, momentum on the outside. He cannot clear Blaney. Blaney continues to challenge.
6: Blaney's car, bottom of the racetrack, exiting turn 2. He now makes the move. He gets around Bubba Wallace. SVG now will also go to work on the 23. Blaney tops out of the racetrack to the spot.
5: Bubba Wallace fights back on the inside. He doesn't want to give up this spot.
7: Green and white here on the restart. It's a race to the checkered flag. Here comes William Mackey to the inside of Olufsen. Down the backstretch. Turns 3 and 4 in a race to the flag stand. Will it be Olufsen? Will it be Mackey? Or Lang? It will be Olufsen, Lang, Reller. 1, 2, and 3. As we put a close to that Hornet feature. Olufsen. Lang, Reller. Mod 4 feature coming up next. Mod 4s, A-Mods, and Superstocks features still to come. He can hear you now. Put your hands together for your Hornet feature winner, the 00 of Travis Olofsson.
5: They come off at turn number four, Shane Van Gisbergen, and again, he is just pinned to the bottom. It's working for him. Bubba Wallace trying to take away that line from him, but SVG even going below the white line, Pat.
6: Yeah, he has made his car work all night long on the bottom of the racetrack, but he's beginning to try the middle of the racetrack right now.
5: Your top five here in the Window World 450 at North Wilkesboro Speedway. Joey Logano leads Denny Hamlin, Chase Briscoe, Ryan Blaney, and Bubba Wallace.
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7: 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And our Mod 4 is coming out on the track. As they all roll out, last one to come out, Cody Busch.

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Conrad Schwinn on the inside pole to start this. 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We'll be looking at green coming out of turn number 4 next time around. 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Looking for green coming out of 4 next time around. On the inside pole, the number 6 is Conrad Schwinn. To his right, the T34 of Christopher Roller. Won a heat earlier this afternoon. Jordan Thayer, Dexon Haybraken. Row 2. Row 3, Shannon George and Jaden Barr. Row 4, Brooke Erickson, Ashton Schwinn. Row 5, Cody Bush, Lily Canute. Here's the green flag. Schwinn, Roller, George, Haybraken, Schwinn. Your top five, then Thayer, Erickson, Barr, Bush, and Canute. Twenty minutes. We're knocking them down early. Conrad Schwinn, your leader out of turn number 4. Shannon George and Dexon Haybraken, the top three. Here comes Ashton Schwinn on the inside of Roller. Can the 18 run down the 6? Ashton Schwinn moves into 4th. Roller, your top 5. Then it's there, Erickson, Barr, Bush, and Canute. Conrad Schwinn, your leader out of 4. Followed by Shannon George, Dexon Haybraken, Ashton Schwinn, and Christopher Roller. Schwinn high, turn 2. Lucky for Conrad Schwinn, Cody Bush spins out in turn number 4. Shannon George gets the front, but will go back to the last completed lap, and Conrad Schwinn gets his spot back. Conrad Schwinn can thank Cody Bush for that one. 4 laps completed, 8 laps to go. Little bobble for Schwinn coming out of turn number 2. Shannon George overtook that front spot. But coming out of turn number 44, Cody Bush spins in the straight. We go back to the last completed lap, and Conrad Schwinn gets his spot back. All bunched together down the backstretch. Your leader before the caution, Conrad Schwinn. Row 2, Shannon George, Dexon Haybraken, Ashton Schwinn, Christopher Roller, row 3, Thayer, Erickson, Barr, Canute, and Bush. Four laps completed, 5 laps to go. Schwinn looking for green out of 4. Schwinn, George, here comes Ashton Schwinn underneath George, and they'll come together out of turn number 2. That'll bring out another caution flag. Yellow comes out. We'll see if they can all refire. Hopefully 87 of Shannon George and Ashton Schwinn aren't hooked together.

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0: Ashton Schwinn leads another lap. Five laps to go. Schwinn, Haybrake, and Roller, and Erickson. Then George, Barr, Thayer, Bush, and Knut. Another one down for Ashton Schwinn. Knut spins in turn two. Brings out another caution flag. Yellow will be charged to the 26L of Lily Knut. So your leader before the caution, Ashton Schwinn. 26, that caution is on you. 18, you are the leader. Six, Ashton Schwinn, your leader before the caution, followed by Conrad Schwinn and Dexon Haybraken. Christopher Roller, heat winner earlier tonight, and Brooke Erickson, your top five. Then Shannon George, Jaden Barr, Jordan Thayer, Cody Bush, and Lily Knut that just got the yellow charge, the 26L. Eight laps completed, five laps to go. Four laps to go. Ashton Schwinn leads them out of four. We're under green. Followed by Haybrake and Schwinn, Erickson, and Roller. Brooke Erickson looking to climb into that fourth spot. She'll capture fourth off a Roller coming out of turn number two and down the backstretch. It's Schwinn, Haybrake, and Schwinn, Erickson, and Roller, your top five. Then George, Barr, Thayer, Bush, and Knut. Something wrong with the 87 of Shannon George. He's going to pull to the infield. Schwinn leads another lap, followed by Dexon Haybraken. Conrad Schwinn, Brooke Erickson fourth, and Christopher Roller, your top five. Then Barr, Thayer, Bush, and Knut. Couple laps remaining. Haybraken goes high in one and two. Ashton Schwinn hopping through three and four. And Thayer with a spin turn two.
1: Pit stop. Briscoe either didn't get on pit lane or off pit lane as fast as possible. And now all of a sudden, this three-car race for what we assume is going to be the race lead. Really, we're going to focus in on the 22 and the 11, it feels like, here over the last 70 laps.
2: 73 laps to go here in this race. And Brad Keselowski, Daniel Suarez, Eric Jones, they have not yet pitted. They're your top three. But at this point, now that Joey Logano, Denny Hamlin, Chase Briscoe are back on the lead lap, you have no advantage to gain. If a caution comes out, well, then you're just going to be stuck behind a lot of people.
1: Yeah, it's a great point. We're watching those two drivers. In fact, Joey Logano just passed Eric Jones on the racetrack. Hamlin's going to do the same through turns three and four. So naturally, they will move into the third and fourth position. So I think you're right, Brad. At this point, you got to bring those cars into pit lane, and that's exactly what Brad Keselowski is doing. He has wowed that car up to 30 miles per hour, and Doug Turnbull, he is headed to you.
3: He told Jeremy Bullets that he wanted to pit long. Bullets called him in when they were coughing up too much time on the track. Keselowski comes to a stop to the Consumer Cellular Big Roof, and they're changing all four tires, packing it full of fuel. No major chassis adjustments there, and a tear-off for them as they're a little bit slow on the left-hand side and finally down and away.
2: Waiting on Daniel Suarez and Eric Jones. They'll be the last two cars to make their final pit stop of this race. We expect Eric Jones to be coming in here shortly as he rides around the top of the racetrack in that Dollar Tree Toyota. Eric Jones is now dropped back to fourth as cars who have already pitted have passed him on the racetrack.
1: Yeah, and Joey Logano and Denny Hamlin also just blitzed around Daniel Suarez, who is all the way up to the top side of the racetrack. So Logano is now officially back to the point where he has led 247 laps, but he has got a challenge, Pat Patterson. Denny Hamlin is not letting him get away.
4: No, and he hasn't let him get away at all. He stayed right with him throughout all of these laps, moving them back up to the top spot. Now only about two car lengths separated.
0: All right, we're looking for green coming out of turn number four. We are now on yellow black, so if you cause a caution, you're done for the night. Three laps to go. Ashton Schwinn, your leader before the caution, followed by Habraken, Schwinn, Erickson, Roller, Barr, Canute, and Thayer with the yellow charge. Here's the green flag. Single file. Schwinn. Jump out in front, about a two-car length lead as they head down the backstretch. White flag lap for Ashton Schwinn, Dexon Habraken, Conrad Schwinn, Brooke Erickson, Christopher Roller, Jaden Barr, Lily Canute, and Jordan Thayer. Checkered flag coming out for Ashton Schwinn, Dexon Habraken, Conrad Schwinn, Brooke Erickson, Christopher Roller, Jaden Barr, Jordan Thayer, and Lily Canute wraps up our Mod 4 feature. 18, 10, 6, 99, and 34. Mods and Superstocks still to come. Wrap up our features for tonight.
5: 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An hour. Just be glad you're not a Trane system enduring 16 weeks of extreme temperature fluctuations from 125 degrees Fahrenheit to 0 degrees. 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

Looks like we're going to bunch them up and go A-Mod feature racing. Midgey Speedway will bunch them all up. Johnson and Reed will have the front row. Wileski and Mills row two, and Alan Olofsson in the back. A-Mod feature super stocks up next. Last races for tonight. Just waiting to bunch them together. Get the green flag out. All right. They'll bunch up down the backstretch. Get ready to wave by your favorite A-Mod driver as we're getting ready for the A-Mod feature. Wave by your favorite A-Mod driver. We're looking for green out of four next time around. Out of Perham, Minnesota, the 72 is Adam Johnson on the inside pole to his right. Last year's defending track champion, the 2R of Jeff Reed. Inside row two, our last feature winner from the modifieds, Devin Wileski and Davey Mills on the outside. Alan Olofsson in the back. We're looking for green out of four for Reed and Johnson. Jeff Reed, Davey Mills round the outside. Wileski underneath. Here comes Davey Mills to the outside of Wileski. He'll get to the bumper of Johnson and a little more. Olofsson goes high in three and four. Mills right on the groove. Meanwhile, out in front, Jeff Reed looking for a clean sweep here tonight. Mills jumps to the bottom by one and two. He'll be underneath Johnson, and here comes Olofsson to the bumper of Mills. And Jeff Reed just hanging out in front in the rocking 2R. Miller Light A-Mod at Bemidji Speedway, followed by Johnson. Here comes Mills to the underneath. So it's Reed, Johnson, Mills, Olofsson, Wileski. A-Mod feature on the track. Jeff Reed will lead another lap, followed by Adam Johnson, Davey Mills, Alan Olofsson, and Devin Wileski. Johnson bobbles in three and four. Here comes Davey Mills underneath. Here comes Alan Olofsson. He'll get to the bumper of Davey Mills. Your race for second, third, and fourth place right now. Meanwhile, out in front, the 2R of Jeff Reed leads another on your A-Mod feature. Reed, Johnson, Mills, Olofsson, Wileski. Jeff Reed out of four, leads another. Looking for a clean sweep from the 2R of Jeff Reed. Three-wheeling down the backstretch. 12. Alan Olofsson closing the gap on Davey Mills. Out in front, the 2R of Jeff Reed. Adam Johnson, Davey Mills, Alan Olofsson, Devin Wileski. Running out of laps. No one's going to catch Jeff Reed. He now has a straightaway lead over Adam Johnson. Get out the white flag. Final lap for Jeff Reed in the 2R. Johnson, Mills, Olofsson, and Wileski. Down the backstretch. Into three and four. Four-year leader coming around out of four, heading to the flag stand. Checkered flag feature win for the 2R of Jeff Reed. Adam Johnson, Davey Mills, Alan Olofsson, and Devin Wileski.
And the A-Mods go flag to flag here this Sunday night, Bemidji Speedway.

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0: 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Put your hands together. A-Mod feature winner. Clean sweep tonight for the 2R of Jeff Reed.
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4: 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Nick, we have 6 cars on the lead lap right now. 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
0: All right. Super Stock feature, our final feature for tonight. Get ready to wave by your favorite Super Stock driver. We'll be looking for grade coming out of turn 4 next time around. Super Stock feature. Wave them by. We'll be under green coming out of 4 next time around. On the inside pole, won the heat earlier. Looking for a clean sweep tonight, the 81X of Matt Sparby. To his right, the T26, that's Nick Lewis. Inside, row number 2, Dylan Nelson. On the outside, the 27C of Cameron LaBelle. Dalton Carlson, Justin Barsness, row 3. Gordon Hunter, Alexa Gross, row 4. And in the back, Mike Johnson. Here's a green flag. Super Stock feature. LaBelle, Nelson, and Lewis chomping on the bit. Lewis gets spun around. Backside at turn 1 and 2. We'll bring out the caution flag. Hunter

just waiting on the call on this restart. And we'll reline them up. They'll no laps completed as it happened on turns one and two on the opening lap. Zero laps complete. Yellow is charged to the 81X of Matt Sparby, so Nick Lewis and Dylan Nelson will have the front row. Dalton Carlson, Justin Barsness, row two, or Cameron LaBelle.

Gross, Johnson, and Sparby. Dylan Nelson out of four. Followed by Lewis, Carlson, LaBelle, and Barson. Is your top five. Nelson high and one and two. Didn't seem to matter. Hanging on to that front spot. Right on the groove. Nelson leads another. Real high, turns one and two. Dylan Nelson, your leader out of turn number four. He'll lead at the flag stand, followed by Nick Lewis, Carlson, LaBelle, Barsness, Hunter, Gross, Johnson, and Sparby.

Super Stock feature. Pepsi 9 Bottling, Meet the Drivers, Great River Rescue Night here at Bemidji Speedway, brought to us by First National Bank. Nelson, he's got a straightaway lead over Nick Lewis and Carlson. Carlson trying to get a run on Lewis, can't get him around.

Your race for second place, Nick Lewis in the T26, holding off Carlson and LaBelle. Meanwhile, out in front, a straightaway lead for the 25 of Dylan Nelson. Followed by Lewis, Carlson, LaBelle, Barsness, your top five. Halfway through this super stock feature. Dylan Nelson all alone out in front, out of two and down the backstretch. Lewis just enters the backstretch, and Dylan Nelson out of four at the bottom will lead at the flag stand. Counting down the laps.

Dylan Nelson out of turn number two. He's your leader down the backstretch. Straightaway lead over Nick Lewis, Carlson, LaBelle, and Barsness, your top five. Then Gross, Sparby, Johnson, and Hunter. Nelson, in another couple laps, will get to the back of the pack and approach lap traffic for your super stock feature. Another lap led for Dylan Nelson. Hunter spins in turn two. That's going to bring out the caution flag and bunch everybody back up. That'll put Carlson and Lewis, row number two, right behind Nelson. Twelve laps complete, three laps to go. Green, green, white checker. All right, it's 11 laps to go. 11 laps complete, four laps to go. Green, green, green, white checker. So Dylan Nelson, your leader before the caution. Nick Lewis in the T26 will decide to go to the inside. So Carlson's on the outside of row two. LaBelle and Barsness, row three. Gross and Sparby, row four. Johnson and Hunter, row five. Four laps to go. Super stock feature. Dylan Nelson, your leader before the caution. Out of four, and the green flags back out. Carlson on the outside of Lewis. He'll try and run down Nelson, who's just fast out of two. He's got a car length lead over Carlson. Carlson gets around Nick Lewis. Couple of green flag laps to race. Then it's white, and it's checker. Carlson can't run down Nelson. Just hooked up down the backstretch. Dylan Nelson, Carlson, Lewis, Barsness, and LaBelle, your top five.

0: White flag coming out for Dylan Nelson out of Merrifield, Minnesota. White flag lap for the 25. Carlson, Lewis, Barsness, LaBelle, Sparby, Gross, Johnson, and Hunter down the backstretch. Nelson continues to pull away through three and four, out of four, run to the flag stand. Feature win for Dylan Nelson. Carlson, Lewis, Barsness, LaBelle, Sparby, Gross, Johnson, and Hunter. Remember, race fans, tractor pull next Saturday, no racing next Sunday. And we'll see you back out here August 2nd. For Hall of Fame night. We'll see you then. Thanks for coming out, joining us here, Bemidji Speedway, for an exciting night of racing. Drive safe. Have a good week. Thanks for coming out.
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1: Fox News, I'm Angelo Bavaro. The U.S. has carried out a new round of strikes on Iran. Earlier, CENTCOM announced another death of a U.S. service member.
2: Service members were disposing of the explosives in an Iranian attack drone with a controlled explosion. Something went wrong, and another U.S. service member was killed.
1: Fox's Mike Tobin, the U.S. military also says it found the possible remains of a service member who went missing after an Iranian attack in Jordan that killed two other troops. There is a new World Cup champ.
3: Spain, for the second time in their history, have won the World Cup.
1: Fox Sports with that call. Final score against Argentina, 1-0.
4: We started the final 15-minute period of this World Cup final, and Ferran Torres, who had been sent on as a substitute, scored that goal.
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9: 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Spain, the 2026 World Cup champions, beating defending champ Argentina 1-0 in extra time. The only goal coming in the 106th minute, thanks to Ferran Torres, a second-half sub, who was set up in front on a header by Nico Williams. Argentina played a man down for the full extra time, as Enzo Fernandez picked up a second yellow card in second-half stoppage time. They didn't register a shot until the 117th minute and were outshot for the match 20-2. Goalkeeper Emiliano Martinez kept them in it, making 11 saves, the most ever in a World Cup final. Spain allowed just one goal the entire tournament on their way to their second World Cup title to go along with 2010. Kylian Mbappe wins his second golden boot, 10 goals to 8 for Lionel Messi, who at 39 likely played his final World Cup match. With this World Soccer Update, Brad Heller, Westwood One Sports.
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13: Partly cloudy tonight with a chance for storms. Lows level off around 67. Southwesterly winds 8 to 15 miles per hour. Lots of sunshine tomorrow. Slight chance of thunderstorms. Daytime highs approaching 86. Slight chance of thunderstorms tomorrow night, 61. And that's your forecast. I'm weatherology meteorologist Paul Frombly. Get the latest weather updates online at MinnesotaDailyWeather.com. Currently 79.
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0: 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Battle of the Brats continues. 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
3: Country weather. Partly cloudy tonight with a chance for storms. Lows level off around 67. Southwesterly winds 8 to 15 miles per hour. Lots of sunshine tomorrow. Slight chance of thunderstorms. Daytime highs approaching 86. Slight chance of thunderstorms tomorrow night, 61. And that's your forecast. I'm weatherology meteorologist Paul Frombly. Get the latest weather updates online at MinnesotaDailyWeather.com. Currently 79.
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0: 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This Sunday night at Bemidji Speedway. 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
2: I'm Ted Lindner. U.S. CENTCOM says possible remains of a third service member were found after an attack by Iran killed two other U.S. troops. CENTCOM also confirming a separate U.S. service member was killed in Iraq.
3: The U.S. responded to the U.S. loss of life with an intensified round of strikes into Iran.
2: Fox's Mike Tobin. On Sunday afternoon, the 2026 FIFA World Cup champ was crowned.
4: Spain, for the second time in their history, have won.
2: That call on Fox Sports as Spain defeated Argentina 1-0 in extra time for the crown. And Vice President J.D. Vance and his wife, Second Lady Usha Vance, announcing the birth of their fourth child Sunday. In a joint Instagram post, the couple said their baby boy, Alec Neil Vance, was born Sunday morning. The Vances thanked the military doctors and staff at Walter Reed Medical Center and the White House Medical Unit for caring for their family. 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
11: Partly cloudy tonight with a chance for storms. Lows level off around 67. Southwesterly winds 8 to 15 miles per hour. Lots of sunshine tomorrow. Slight chance of thunderstorms. Daytime highs approaching 86. Slight chance of thunderstorms tomorrow night, 61. And that's your forecast. I'm weatherology meteorologist Paul Frombly. Get the latest weather updates online at MinnesotaDailyWeather.com. Currently 75.
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2: I'm Ted Lindner. U.S. CENTCOM says possible remains of a third service member were found after an attack by Iran killed two other U.S. troops. CENTCOM also confirming a separate U.S. service member was killed in Iraq.
3: The U.S. responded to the U.S. loss of life with an intensified round of strikes into Iran.
2: Fox's Mike Tobin. On Sunday afternoon, the 2026 FIFA World Cup champ was crowned.
4: Spain, for the second time in their history, have won the World Cup.
2: That call on Fox Sports as Spain defeated Argentina 1-0 in extra time for the crown. And Vice President J.D. Vance and his wife, Second Lady Usha Vance, announcing the birth of their fourth child Sunday. In a joint Instagram post, the couple said their baby boy, Alec Neil Vance, was born Sunday morning. The Vances thanked the military doctors and staff at Walter Reed Medical Center and the White House Medical Unit for caring for their family. 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
13: North Country weather.
11: Partly cloudy tonight with a chance for storms. Lows level off around 67. Southwesterly winds 8 to 15 miles per hour. Lots of sunshine tomorrow. Slight chance of thunderstorms. Daytime highs approaching 86. Slight chance of thunderstorms tomorrow night, 61. And that's your forecast. I'm weatherology meteorologist Paul Frombly. Get the latest weather updates online at MinnesotaDailyWeather.com. Currently 75.
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5: North Country weather.
6: Partly cloudy tonight with a chance for storms. Lows level off around 67. Southwesterly winds 8 to 15 miles per hour. Lots of sunshine tomorrow. Slight chance of thunderstorms. Daytime highs approaching 86. Slight chance of thunderstorms tomorrow night, 61. And that's your forecast. I'm weatherology meteorologist Paul Frombly. Get the latest weather updates online at MinnesotaDailyWeather.com. Currently 75.
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2: I'm Ted Lindner. U.S. CENTCOM says possible remains of a third service member were found after an attack by Iran killed two other U.S. troops. CENTCOM also confirming a separate U.S. service member was killed in Iraq.
3: The U.S. responded to the U.S. loss of life with an intensified round of strikes into Iran.
2: Fox's Mike Tobin. On Sunday afternoon, the 2026 FIFA World Cup champ was crowned.
4: Spain, for the second time in their history, have won the World Cup.
2: That call on Fox Sports as Spain defeated Argentina 1-0 in extra time for the crown. And Vice President J.D. Vance and his wife, Second Lady Usha Vance, announcing the birth of their fourth child Sunday. In a joint Instagram post, the couple said their baby boy, Alec Neil Vance, was born Sunday morning. The Vances thanked the military doctors and staff at Walter Reed Medical Center and the White House Medical Unit for caring for their family. 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
10: North Country Weather.
11: Partly cloudy tonight with a chance for storms. Lows level off around 67. Southwesterly winds 8 to 15 miles per hour. Lots of sunshine tomorrow. Slight chance of thunderstorms. Daytime highs approaching 86. Slight chance of thunderstorms tomorrow night, 61. And that's your forecast. I'm weatherology meteorologist Paul Frombly. Get the latest weather updates online at MinnesotaDailyWeather.com. Currently 75.
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1: Fox News, I'm Sue Guzman. The U.S. has carried out a new round of strikes against Iran, and it comes as CENTCOM announced the death of another U.S. service member.
2: Service members were disposing of the explosives in an Iranian attack drone with a controlled explosion. Something went wrong, and another U.S. service member was killed.
1: Fox's Mike Tobin, the military says it also found the possible remains of a service member who went missing after an Iranian attack in Jordan killed two other troops. There's a new world champion.
3: Spain, for the second time in their history, have won the World Cup.
1: Fox Sports with the call. Final score against Argentina, 1-0.
4: We started the final 15-minute period of this World Cup final, and Ferran Torres, who had been sent on as a substitute, scored that goal.
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9: North Country weather. Partly cloudy tonight with a chance for storms. Lows level off around 67. Southwesterly winds 8 to 15 miles per hour. Lots of sunshine tomorrow. Slight chance of thunderstorms. Daytime highs approaching 86. Slight chance of thunderstorms tomorrow night, 61. And that's your forecast. I'm weatherology meteorologist Paul Frombly. Get the latest weather updates online at MinnesotaDailyWeather.com. Currently 75.
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0: 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Battle of the Brats continues. This coming Wednesday, 11 to 1, Downtown Meat, Spicy Dill versus Chicken Bacon Ranch. 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Sign up during the next Battle of the Brats coming this Wednesday, Downtown Meat, Spicy Dill versus Chicken Bacon Ranch. 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
6: North Country weather.
7: Partly cloudy tonight with a chance for storms. Lows level off around 67. Southwesterly winds 8 to 15 miles per hour. Lots of sunshine tomorrow. Slight chance of thunderstorms. Daytime highs approaching 86. Slight chance of thunderstorms tomorrow night, 61. And that's your forecast. I'm weatherology meteorologist Paul Frombly. Get the latest weather updates online at MinnesotaDailyWeather.com. Currently 75.
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0: 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Racing should start at 5:20. That's this Sunday, Meet the Drivers Night and Great River Rescue Night. 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
2: News. I'm Sue Guzman. The U.S. has carried out a new round of strikes against Iran, and it comes as CENTCOM announced the death of another U.S. service member.
3: Service members were disposing of the explosives in an Iranian attack drone with a controlled explosion. Something went wrong, and another U.S. service member was killed.
2: Fox's Mike Tobin. The military says it also found the possible remains of a service member who went missing after an Iranian attack in Jordan killed two other troops. There's a new world champion.
4: Spain, for the second time in their history, have won the World Cup.
2: Sports with the call. Final score against Argentina, 1-0.
5: We started the final 15-minute period of this World Cup final, and Ferran Torres, who had been sent on as a substitute, scored that goal.
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11: Partly cloudy tonight with a chance for storms. Lows level off around 67. Southwesterly winds 8 to 15 miles per hour. Lots of sunshine tomorrow. Slight chance of thunderstorms. Daytime highs approaching 86. Slight chance of thunderstorms tomorrow night, 61. And that's your forecast. I'm weatherology meteorologist Paul Frombly. Get the latest weather updates online at MinnesotaDailyWeather.com. Currently 75.
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0: 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We'll check that steamy forecast coming up with AM 1300 and 94.3, The Legends.
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10: Partly cloudy tonight with a chance for storms. Lows level off around 67. Southwesterly winds 8 to 15 miles per hour. Lots of sunshine tomorrow. Slight chance of thunderstorms. Daytime highs approaching 86. Slight chance of thunderstorms tomorrow night, 61. And that's your forecast. I'm weatherology meteorologist Paul Frombly. Get the latest weather updates online at MinnesotaDailyWeather.com. Currently 75.
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I tiptoed in your room tonight, and I looked down at you smiling in your sleep. You were so lovely, my heart nearly broke. And I thought, how very much like Sleeping Beauty a little girl is. When I tuck you in at night, I never know how old you'll be when you wake. One evening, you crawl on your dad's lap and throw your arms around his neck. The next morning, you might be much too grown up for that sort of thing. You're so quickly approaching the awkward age. Too young to drive the car and yet too old to be carried into the house half asleep on Daddy's shoulder. I have a secret that I've never told you, Sleeping Beauty. You're going on a very exciting trip. You'll travel from yesterday all the way to tomorrow. It's a rapid journey and you'll travel light, leaving behind you measles, mumps, freckles, bumps, bubblegum, and me. I promise not to feel too hurt when you discover that the world is more important than your daddy's lap. Yesterday you were blue jean and pigtail, the neighborhood's best tree climber. Tomorrow you'll be blue organdy and ponytailed, and you'll view the world from a loftier perch, a pair of high-heeled shoes. Yesterday you could mend a doll's broken leg with a hug. Tomorrow you'll be able to break a young man's heart with a kiss. Yesterday you could get lost one aisle away from me in a supermarket. Now I have to worry about losing you down another aisle to some strange young man. You see, just at the point where your growing pains stop, mine begin. Yesterday, you were kind of a pain in the neck when you were around. Tomorrow, you'll be an ache in my heart when you're not. Tomorrow, you'll lay aside your jump rope and tie up the telephone lines, and that little boy that used to push you in the mud, well, he'll fight to sit out a dance with you. The clock upstairs is counting the minutes for you, and the sky upstairs is saving its brightest stars. And the sun is waiting with its shiniest day. Oh, I can't expect you to live in a dollhouse forever. Sooner or later, the butterfly sheds its cocoon, and the smallest bird must try its wings. But when you grow up and out of my arms, when you finally get too big for my shirts, I'll still recall how you used to scatter dust and dolls impartially through every room in the house. But you spread sunshine, too. The dust is settled. Your mom picked up the dolls. But the sunshine will always fill the corners of our hearts. So, here I am, talking in your sleep. Because, well, if you saw this look on my face, you'd laugh. And if I spoke with this lump in my throat, I'd cry. Yeah, honey, when I looked at you tonight, you were a sleeping beauty. So I tiptoed over and I kissed you. You didn't wake up. I knew you wouldn't. According to the legend, only the handsome young prince can open your eyes. And I'm just a father of the future bride. So you sleep on, pretty thing. Tomorrow you'll wake and you'll be a young lady. And you won't even realize that you've changed courses in the middle of a dream. But you might notice a little change in me. I look a little different somehow. A little sadder. A little wiser, but a whole lot richer. Tonight, I kissed a princess, and I feel like a king.

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1: Fox News, I'm Ted Lindner. On Sunday afternoon, the 2026 FIFA World Cup champ was crowned.
2: Spain, for the second time in their history, have won the World Cup.
1: That call on Fox Sports as Spain defeated Argentina 1-0 in extra time for the 2026 crown. U.S. CENTCOM says possible remains of a third service member were found after an attack by Iran killed two other U.S. troops. CENTCOM also confirming a separate U.S. service member was killed in Iraq.
3: The U.S. responded to the U.S. loss of life with an intensified round of strikes into Iran.
1: Fox's Mike Tobin and Vice President J.D. Vance and his wife, Second Lady Usha Vance, announcing the birth of their fourth child Sunday. In a joint Instagram post, the couple said their baby boy, Alec Neil Vance, was born Sunday morning. The Vances thanked the military doctors and staff at Walter Reed Medical Center and the White House Medical Unit for caring for their family. 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
5: Partly cloudy skies overnight with a chance of thunderstorms. Lows around 67, southwest winds 8 to 15 miles per hour. Slight chance for storms Monday, high of 86. Partly cloudy Monday night, slight chance of thunderstorms, lows around 61. And that's your forecast. I'm weatherology meteorologist Paul Frombly. Get the latest weather updates online at minnesotadailyweather.com. Right now, it's 75 degrees.
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7: Partly cloudy skies overnight with a chance of thunderstorms. Lows around 67, southwest winds 8 to 15 miles per hour. Slight chance for storms Monday, high of 86. Partly cloudy Monday night, slight chance of thunderstorms, lows around 61. And that's your forecast. I'm weatherology meteorologist Paul Frombly. Get the latest weather updates online at minnesotadailyweather.com. Right now, it's 75 degrees.
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0: AM 1300 and FM 94.3 The Legends. Just a few weeks left of Battle of the Brats. Don't miss it Wednesday, 11 to 1 at Downtown Meats. During that time, you can sign up if you want to be part of the hot dog eating contest. That is going to be at the finale, which is Friday, August 7th. Battle of the Brats, Wednesday, 11 to 1 at Downtown Meats. We're going to get a good read on the forecast on the way on The Legends.
1: Fox News, I'm Ted Lindner. On Sunday afternoon, the 2026 FIFA World Cup champ was crowned.
2: Spain, for the second time in their history, have won the World Cup.
1: That call on Fox Sports as Spain defeated Argentina 1-0 in extra time for the 2026 crown. U.S. CENTCOM says possible remains of a third service member were found after an attack by Iran killed two other U.S. troops. CENTCOM also confirming a separate U.S. service member was killed in Iraq.
3: The U.S. responded to the U.S. loss of life with an intensified round of strikes into Iran.
1: Fox's Mike Tobin and Vice President J.D. Vance and his wife, Second Lady Usha Vance, announcing the birth of their fourth child Sunday. In a joint Instagram post, the couple said their baby boy, Alec Neil Vance, was born Sunday morning. The Vances thanked the military doctors and staff at Walter Reed Medical Center and the White House Medical Unit for caring for their family. 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
8: Partly cloudy skies overnight with a chance of thunderstorms. Lows around 67, southwest winds 8 to 15 miles per hour. Slight chance for storms Monday, high of 86. Partly cloudy Monday night, slight chance of thunderstorms, lows around 61. And that's your forecast. I'm weatherology meteorologist Paul Frombly. Get the latest weather updates online at minnesotadailyweather.com. Right now, it's 75 degrees.
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4: North Country weather.
5: Partly cloudy skies overnight with a chance of thunderstorms. Lows around 67, southwest winds 8 to 15 miles per hour. Slight chance for storms Monday, high of 86. Partly cloudy Monday night, slight chance of thunderstorms, lows around 61. And that's your forecast. I'm weatherology meteorologist Paul Frombly. Get the latest weather updates online at MinnesotaDailyWeather.com. Right now, it's 75 degrees.
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1: Fox News, I'm Sue Guzman. U.S. CENTCOM says the remains of a third U.S. service member were found after an attack by Iran killed two other U.S. troops. CENTCOM also confirming a separate U.S. service member was killed in Iraq.
2: The U.S. responded to the U.S. loss of life with an intensified round of strikes into Iran.
1: Fox's Mike Tobin. Sunday afternoon, the 2026 FIFA World Cup champ was crowned.
3: Spain, for the second time in their history, have won.
1: Call on Fox Sports as Spain defeated Argentina 1-0 in extra time for the crown. For the first time in 150 years, there's a new second baby born to a sitting vice president. J.D. Vance and his wife Usha announcing the birth of their fourth child Sunday. The baby named Alec Neal joins three other siblings. Both Usha Vance and Alec Neal said to be doing well. America's listening to Fox News.
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7: Partly cloudy skies overnight with a chance of thunderstorms. Lows around 67, southwest winds 8 to 15 miles per hour. Slight chance for storms Monday, high of 86. Partly cloudy Monday night, slight chance of thunderstorms, lows around 61. And that's your forecast. I'm weatherology meteorologist Paul Frombly. Get the latest weather updates online at minnesotadailyweather.com. Right now, 74.
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3: North Country weather. Partly cloudy skies overnight with a chance of thunderstorms. Lows around 67, southwest winds 8 to 15 miles per hour. Slight chance for storms Monday, high of 86. Partly cloudy Monday night, slight chance of thunderstorms, lows around 61. And that's your forecast. I'm weatherology meteorologist Paul Frombly. Get the latest weather updates online at MinnesotaDailyWeather.com. Right now, 74.
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1: Fox News, I'm Sue Guzman. U.S. CENTCOM says the remains of a third U.S. service member were found after an attack by Iran killed two other U.S. troops. CENTCOM also confirming a separate U.S. service member was killed in Iraq.
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1: Fox's Mike Tobin. Sunday afternoon, the 2026 FIFA World Cup champ was crowned.
3: Spain, for the second time in their history, have won.
1: That call on Fox Sports as Spain defeated Argentina 1-0 in extra time for the crown. For the first time in 150 years, there's a new second baby born to a sitting vice president. J.D. Vance and his wife Usha announcing the birth of their fourth child Sunday. The baby named Alec Neal joins three other siblings. Both Usha Vance and Alec Neal said to be doing well. 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
10: Partly cloudy skies overnight with a chance of thunderstorms. Lows around 67, southwest winds 8 to 15 miles per hour. Slight chance for storms Monday, high of 86. Partly cloudy Monday night, slight chance of thunderstorms, lows around 61. And that's your forecast. I'm weatherology meteorologist Paul Frombly. Get the latest weather updates online at MinnesotaDailyWeather.com. Right now, 74.
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5: North Country weather.
6: Partly cloudy skies overnight with a chance of thunderstorms. Lows around 67. Southwest winds 8 to 15 miles per hour. Slight chance for storms Monday. High of 86. Partly cloudy Monday night. Slight chance of thunderstorms. Lows around 61. And that's your forecast. I'm weatherology meteorologist Paul Frombly. Get the latest weather updates online at MinnesotaDailyWeather.com. Right now, 74.
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0: He walked up to where I stood on the street, said, "Pardon me, mister. Now, I don't want your money, though heaven knows I could use it. But you see, this is my home. You see that other bar down the street? That's my home, too. I noticed you staring at me a while ago. You recognized me, didn't you?" I said, "Yeah, Joe. I know who you are. You was once a real famous singing star. One of my favorites." Then he said, "I guess you heard they took my babies away from me." I said, "Yeah, Joe. Read about it in the papers." Then he turned his head away, and I saw the tears fall into place. He said, "You know, mister, this is the only place in the world that I'm not ashamed to show my face. But I'm gonna quit. Yes, sir, I'm gonna quit. And I'm gonna shave, comb my hair, get me a clean white shirt, real nice one. Then I'm gonna walk up to her door. And when she answers, I'm gonna stand up real proud and tall. Then I'm gonna get down on my knees. And I'll say, sweetheart, if you'll take me back, I'll spend the rest of my life making it up to you for what I've done. I'm so ashamed of myself. And this I want you to know. Then I'm going to take my two little babies, and I'm going to hold them so close to me, I ain't going to ever let them go. I guess I should have told him then that she'd already remarried again. But after hearing what he'd said to me, there just wasn't no way I could add to his misery. So I said, good luck. And my best to you, Skid Row Joe."
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1: Fox News, I'm Ted Linder. The death toll of U.S. soldiers killed in action since Friday in the Iran war now up to four. The U.S. military found the remains of the missing soldier in Jordan, where two others died in Iran's attacks.
2: Iran has menaced the base in Jordan and other bases in their neighboring countries with drones and missiles. Most are intercepted, but on Friday, one got through the defenses in Jordan.
1: Fox's Mike Tobin, the fourth U.S. service member, died in Iran during a controlled detonation of a downed Iranian drone. On Sunday afternoon, the 2026 FIFA World Cup champ was crowned.
3: Spain, for the second time in their history, have won the World Cup.
1: That call on Fox Sports as Spain defeated Argentina 1-0 in extra time for the crown. 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
6: Country weather. Partly cloudy skies overnight with a chance of thunderstorms. Lows around 67. Southwest winds 8 to 15 miles per hour. Slight chance for storms Monday. High of 86. Partly cloudy Monday night. Slight chance of thunderstorms. Lows around 61. And that's your forecast. I'm weatherology meteorologist Paul Frombly. Get the latest weather updates online at minnesotadailyweather.com. Right now, 73.
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7: North Country weather. Partly cloudy skies overnight with a chance of thunderstorms. Lows around 67, southwest winds 8 to 15 miles per hour. Slight chance for storms Monday, high of 86. Partly cloudy Monday night, slight chance of thunderstorms, lows around 61. And that's your forecast. I'm weatherology meteorologist Paul Frombly. Get the latest weather updates online at minnesotadailyweather.com. Right now, 73.
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1: Fox News, I'm Ted Linder. The death toll of U.S. soldiers killed in action since Friday in the Iran war now up to four. The U.S. military found the remains of the missing soldier in Jordan, where two others died in Iran's attacks.
2: Iran has menaced the base in Jordan and other bases in their neighboring countries with drones and missiles. Most are intercepted, but on Friday, one got through the defenses in Jordan.
1: Fox's Mike Tobin, the fourth U.S. service member, died in Iran during a controlled detonation of a downed Iranian drone. On Sunday afternoon, the 2026 FIFA World Cup champ was crowned.
3: Spain, for the second time in their history, have won the World Cup.
1: That call on Fox Sports as Spain defeated Argentina 1-0 in extra time for the crown. 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
9: Partly cloudy skies overnight with a chance of thunderstorms. Lows around 67, southwest winds 8 to 15 miles per hour. Slight chance for storms Monday, high of 86. Partly cloudy Monday night, slight chance of thunderstorms, lows around 61. And that's your forecast. I'm weatherology meteorologist Paul Frombly. Get the latest weather updates online at MinnesotaDailyWeather.com. Right now, 73.
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0: AM 1300 and FM 94.3, The Legends. Just a few weeks left of Battle of the Brats. Don't miss it Wednesday, 11 to 1 at Downtown Meats. During that time, you can sign up if you want to be part of the hot dog eating contest. That is going to be at the finale, which is Friday, August 7th. Battle of the Brats, Wednesday, 11 to 1 at Downtown Meats. We're going to get a good read on the forecast on the way on The Legends.
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12: Partly cloudy skies overnight with a chance of thunderstorms. Lows around 67, southwest winds 8 to 15 miles per hour. Slight chance for storms Monday, high of 86. Partly cloudy Monday night, slight chance of thunderstorms, lows around 61. And that's your forecast. I'm weatherology meteorologist Paul Frombly. Get the latest weather updates online at MinnesotaDailyWeather.com. Right now, 73.
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1: Fox News, I'm Sue Guzman. U.S. CENTCOM says the remains of a third U.S. service member were found after an attack by Iran killed two other U.S. troops. CENTCOM also confirming a separate U.S. service member was killed in Iraq.
2: The U.S. responded to the U.S. loss of life with an intensified round of strikes into Iran.
1: And Fox's Mike Tobin. On Sunday afternoon, the 2026 FIFA World Cup champ was crowned. Spain defeated Argentina 1-0 in extra time for the crown. President Trump handed out medals to the players following their victory at MetLife Stadium in New Jersey.
3: It was four times greater than any FIFA ever held, and it's probably about five times, actually, they're telling me today. So we're very proud of our country. We're very proud of the job that was done by everybody.
1: It was Spain's first World Cup victory since 2010. 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
8: Weather. Partly cloudy overnight with a slight chance for storms. Lows level off around 67. Southwest winds 8 to 15 miles per hour. Slight chance for showers Monday. Highs around 86. Chance for storms Monday night. Lows dip down to about 60. Partly cloudy. And that's your forecast. I'm weatherology meteorologist Paul Frombly. Get the latest weather updates online at MinnesotaDailyWeather.com. Right now, 73.
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Every evening, about midnight, he'd jump on his camel named Clyde and ride silently through the night to the Sultan's tent, where he would secretly meet up with Fatima of the Seven Veils, swinging his grade A number one U.S. choice, dancing the Sultan's whole harem. Cause him and her had a thing going, you know, and they'd been carrying on for some time now behind the Sultan's back. You could hear him talk to his camel as he rode out across the dunes. His voice would cut through the still night desert air, and he'd say,

0: which is Aramaic for stop, Clyde. Clyde say, which is camel for what the heck did he say anyway?
1: Well, he brought that camel to a screeching halt in the rear of Fatima's

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Yeah, they have walked.

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1: Yeah, and that's a story about Ahab, the Arab, the sheik of the burning sands.

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4: North Country weather.
5: Partly cloudy overnight with a slight chance for storms. Lows level off around 67. Southwest winds 8 to 15 miles per hour. Slight chance for showers Monday. Highs around 86. Chance for storms Monday night. Lows dip down to about 60. Partly cloudy. And that's your forecast. I'm weatherology meteorologist Paul Frombly. Get the latest weather updates online at MinnesotaDailyWeather.com. Right now, 73.
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I told him I was a poet, I was looking for the truth. 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
1: Fox News, I'm Sue Guzman. U.S. CENTCOM says the remains of a third U.S. service member were found after an attack by Iran killed two other U.S. troops. CENTCOM also confirming a separate U.S. service member was killed in Iraq.
2: The U.S. responded to the U.S. loss of life with an intensified round of strikes into Iran.
1: And Fox's Mike Tobin. On Sunday afternoon, the 2026 FIFA World Cup champ was crowned. Spain defeated Argentina 1-0 in extra time for the crown. President Trump handed out medals to the players following their victory at MetLife Stadium in New Jersey.
3: It was four times greater than any FIFA ever held, and it's probably about five times, actually, they're telling me today. So we're very proud of our country. We're very proud of the job that was done by everybody.
1: It was Spain's first World Cup victory since 2010. 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
12: Partly cloudy overnight with a slight chance for storms. Lows level off around 67. Southwest winds 8 to 15 miles per hour. Slight chance for showers Monday. Highs around 86. Chance for storms Monday night. Lows dip down to about 60. Partly cloudy. And that's your forecast. I'm weatherology meteorologist Paul Frombly. Get the latest weather updates online at MinnesotaDailyWeather.com. Right now, 73.
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9: Partly cloudy overnight with a slight chance for storms. Lows level off around 67. Southwest winds 8 to 15 miles per hour. Slight chance for showers Monday. Highs around 86. Chance for storms Monday night. Lows dip down to about 60. Partly cloudy. And that's your forecast. I'm weatherology meteorologist Paul Frombly. Get the latest weather updates online at MinnesotaDailyWeather.com. Right now, 73.
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1: Fox News, I'm Ted Lindner. U.S. NCOM saying possible remains of a third service member were found after an attack by Iran killed two other U.S. troops. NCOM also confirming a separate U.S. service member was killed in Iraq.
2: The U.S. responded to the U.S. loss of life with an intensified round of strikes into Iran.
1: That's Fox's Mike Tobin. Bahrain, meanwhile, announcing Monday morning they sounded their missile alert systems. And Kuwait said that their air defenses were working to intercept incoming Iranian fire as well. On Sunday afternoon, the 2026 FIFA World Cup champ was crowned.
3: Spain, for the second time in their history, have won the World Cup.
1: That call on Fox Sports as Spain defeated Argentina 1-0 in extra time for the crown. And Vice President J.D. Vance and his wife, Second Lady Usha Vance, announcing the birth of their fourth child Sunday in a joint Instagram post. The couple said their baby boy, Alec Neil Vance, was born Sunday morning. 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
8: Partly cloudy overnight with a slight chance for storms. Lows level off around 67. Southwest winds 8 to 15 miles per hour. Slight chance for showers Monday. Highs around 86. Chance for storms Monday night. Lows dip down to about 60. Partly cloudy. And that's your forecast. I'm weatherology meteorologist Paul Frombly. Get the latest weather updates online at MinnesotaDailyWeather.com. Right now, 73.
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The wreck was on the highway just inside the line. 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
4: North Country weather.
5: Lows level off around 67 overnight under mainly clear skies with a slight chance of rain showers. Winds out of the southwest, 8 to 15 miles per hour. Mainly sunny skies again. Monday, slight chance for showers. High temperatures reach up to 86. And that's your forecast. I'm weatherology meteorologist Paul Frombly. Get the latest weather updates online at MinnesotaDailyWeather.com. Right now, it's 73 degrees.
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0: the highways that wind and wander over mountains and valleys and deserts and plains. I guess I've drove about all of them. 'Cause for the past 25 years now, the cab of a truck has been my home. And it'd be kind of hard for me to settle down and not be on the go. Well, I remember the first truck I drove. I was so proud I could hardly wait to get home to show my wife and little boy. And my little boy was so excited like when he saw his first snow. He wasn't old enough to say too many words. He just kept a hollering, "Giddy up, go, Daddy, giddy up, go." So that's what I named the old truck, Giddy Up, Go. Ah, things wasn't too bad. Of course, I was gone an awful lot. And then after about 6 years of being in and out, I got home one day and found my wife and little boy gone. And I couldn't find out what happened. Nobody seemed to know. So from that day on, it's just been me and old Giddy Up Go. Oh, I've made a lot of friends at all the truck stops. And some of them would kid me about my little sign. Of course, they knew where I'd got the name. Of course, I told them about that little boy of mine. And how his first word about the truck was, "Giddy up, go." Well, today I was barreling down old 66 when up beside me pulled a brand new diesel rig. Both stacks glowing black coal. And as he pulled around and back in front of me, a big lump came in my throat. And my eyes watered like I had a bad old cold. A little sign on the back of the truck that read, "Giddy up, go." Well, I pushed old Giddy up and stayed right on him till the next truck stop where he'd pulled up. And I waited till he went in and I offered to buy him a cup. Well, we got to talking shop and I said, "How'd you come by the name on your truck, Giddy Up Go?" Well, he said, "I got it from my pop. Dad used to drive a truck. That's what Mom talked about a lot. You see, I lost Mom when I was just past 16. And I lost all track of Pop. Mom said he got the name from me." Well, I shook his hand and told him I had something I wanted him to see. And I took him out to the old truck and brushed off some of the dirt so the name would show. And his eyes got big and bright as he read, "Giddy up, go." Oh, we had a lot of things to talk about, and buddy, I felt like a king. And now we've just pulled back on old 66. And he handled that rig better than any gear jammer that I'd ever seen. Well, now the lines on the highway have got a much brighter glow as we go roaring down the road and me staring at little sign that reads, "Giddy up, go."
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1: Fox News, I'm Ted Lindner. U.S. NCOM saying possible remains of a third service member were found after an attack by Iran killed two other U.S. troops. CENTCOM also confirming a separate U.S. service member was killed in Iraq.
2: The U.S. responded to the U.S. loss of life with an intensified round of strikes into Iran.
1: That's Fox's Mike Tobin. Bahrain, meanwhile, announcing Monday morning they sounded their missile alert systems. And Kuwait said that their air defenses were working to intercept incoming Iranian fire as well. On Sunday afternoon, the 2026 FIFA World Cup champ was crowned.
3: Spain, for the second time in their history, have won the World Cup.
1: That call on Fox Sports as Spain defeated Argentina 1-0 in extra time for the crown. And Vice President J.D. Vance and his wife, Second Lady Usha Vance, announced the birth of their fourth child Sunday in a joint Instagram post. The couple said their baby boy, Alec Neil Vance, was born Sunday morning. 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
3: Lows level off around 67 overnight under mainly clear skies with a slight chance of rain showers. Winds out of the southwest, 8 to 15 miles per hour. Mainly sunny skies again Monday, slight chance for showers. High temperatures reach up to 86. And that's your forecast. I'm weatherology meteorologist Paul Frombly. Get the latest weather updates online at minnesotadailyweather.com. Right now, it's 73 degrees.
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5: North Country weather.
6: Lows up a lot, around 67 overnight under mainly clear skies with a slight chance of rain showers. Winds out of the southwest, 8 to 15 miles per hour. Mainly sunny skies again Monday, slight chance for showers. High temperatures reach up to 86. And that's your forecast. I'm weatherology meteorologist Paul Frombly. Get the latest weather updates online at MinnesotaDailyWeather.com. Right now, it's 73 degrees.
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I've had rain most of the way and now it's beginning to pour. It sure looks cold, that wind blowing up through that canyon. 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
1: Fox News, I'm Sue Guzman. The U.S. has carried out a new round of strikes against Iran, and it comes as CENTCOM announced the death of another U.S. service member.
2: Service members were disposing of the explosives in an Iranian attack drone with a controlled explosion. Something went wrong, and another U.S. service member was killed.
1: Fox's Mike Tobin, the continuing conflict resulting in a rise in gas prices this morning, dumped to an average of $4 a gallon, according to AAA. This after the U.S. and Iran launched new attacks. There's a new World Cup champion.
3: Spain, for the second time in their history, have won the World Cup.
1: 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Final score against Argentina, 1-0.
4: We started the final 15-minute period of this World Cup final, and Ferran Torres, who had been sent on as a substitute, scored that goal.
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10: 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Yesterday, we gave you the unofficial runoff numbers from the Red Leg Nation election. Those numbers became official yesterday. Tribal Chairman incumbent Daryl Seeke Sr. won with 1,944 votes to Floyd Buck Jourdain's 1,597 votes, 55% to 45%. Panema Representative incumbent Floyd Standing Cloud wins. Red Leg Representative Clem May Sr. wins. And for Little Rock Representative Lisa Bolio won. In all of those election results declared official yesterday. MnDOT announcing that Stage 1C of the Highway 197 project starts today. We'll close the southern leg of the intersection from Highway 197 and U.S. Highway 71. East-west traffic on the temporary lanes of Highway 197 will remain open during this leg of construction. To get onto Highway 2 from this intersection, you'll need to either go through town or use the temporary east-west lanes of 197 to go east past the airport and make a U-turn and then go east on Highway 2. More information on this project, log on to PassFan Podcasts on YouTube. We'll hold a roundabout Wednesday each week, giving construction updates on this project. 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
12: Here's your weatherology forecast, brought to you by Ag Country. Highs around 86 today under mainly clear skies with a slight chance for showers. Winds out of the west, 10 to 20 miles per hour. Chance of thunderstorms tonight, 60. That's your forecast. I'm weatherology meteorologist Paul Trombley. Get the latest weather updates online at MinnesotaDailyWeather.com. Right now, it's 73 degrees.
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6: Here's your weatherology forecast, brought to you by Ag Country. Highs around 86 today, under mainly clear skies with a slight chance for showers. Winds out of the west, 10 to 20 miles per hour. Chance of thunderstorms tonight, 60. That's your forecast. I'm weatherology meteorologist Paul Trombley. Get the latest weather updates online at minnesotadailyweather.com. Right now, it's 73 degrees.
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2: News. I'm Sue Guzman. The U.S. has carried out a new round of strikes against Iran, and it comes as CENTCOM announced the death of another U.S. service member.
3: Service members were disposing of the explosives in an Iranian attack drone with a controlled explosion. Something went wrong, and another U.S. service member was killed.
2: Fox's Mike Tobin. The continuing conflict resulting in a rise in gas prices this morning, dumped to an average of $4 a gallon, according to AAA. This after the U.S. and Iran launched new attacks. There's an

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0: 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Final score against Argentina, 1-0.
2: We started the final 15-minute period of this World Cup final, and Ferran Torres, who had been sent on as a substitute, scored that goal.
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9: Here's the latest from MinnesotaDailyNews.com. Yesterday, we gave you the unofficial runoff numbers from the Red Lake Nation election. Those numbers became official yesterday. Tribal Chairman incumbent Darrell Seeke Sr. won with 1,944 votes to Floyd Buck Jourdain's 1,597 votes, 55% to 45%. Panema Representative incumbent Floyd Standing Cloud wins. Red Lake Representative Clem May Sr. wins. And for Little Rock Representative Lisa Bolio won. In all of those election results declared official yesterday. MnDOT announcing that Stage 1C of the Highway 197 project starts today. We'll close the southern leg of the intersection from Highway 197 and U.S. Highway 71. East-west traffic on the temporary lanes of Highway 197 will remain open during this leg of construction. To get onto Highway 2 from this intersection, you'll need to either go through town or use the temporary east-west lanes of 197 to go east past the airport and make a U-turn and then go east on Highway 2. More information on this project, log on to PassFan Podcasts on YouTube. We'll hold a roundabout Wednesday each week, giving construction updates on this project. 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
11: Here's your weatherology forecast, brought to you by Ag Country. Highs around 86 today under mainly clear skies with a slight chance for showers. Winds out of the west, 10 to 20 miles per hour. Chance of thunderstorms tonight, 60. That's your forecast. I'm weatherology meteorologist Paul Trombley. Get the latest weather updates online at MinnesotaDailyWeather.com. Right now, it's 73 degrees.
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He's free as the breeze, he's always at ease. He lives in the jungle and hangs by his knees as he swings through the trees without a trapeze in his BVD. He's got a union card and he's practicing hard to play the guitar. Gonna be a big star, yeah, he's gonna go far and carry moonbeams home in a jar. He ordered Chet's guitar core COD.

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4: Here's your weatherology forecast, brought to you by Ag Country. Highs around 86 today, under mainly clear skies with a slight chance for showers. Winds out of the west, 10 to 20 miles per hour. Chance of thunderstorms tonight, 60. That's your forecast. I'm weatherology meteorologist Paul Trombley. Get the latest weather updates online at minnesotadailyweather.com. Right now, it's 73 degrees.
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3: According to U.S. Central Command, a variety of different targets were hit, including Iranian military command centers, surveillance sites, maritime capabilities, missile and drone launch positions, and communications networks.
2: Fox's Trey Yinks in Tel Aviv. The latest action comes after three service members were killed in Jordan in an attack by Iran at the end of last week, while a fourth soldier dies in Iraq during a controlled detonation of an Iranian drone.
4: We feel very badly, but you know, those great people, those great patriots were out there fighting that Iran cannot have a nuclear weapon.
2: President Trump speaking last night at Joint Base Andrews, and Vice President J.D. Vance and his wife, Second Lady Usha Vance, welcome the birth of their fourth child on Sunday. Little boy's name, Alec Neil Vance. 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
15: Here's the latest from MinnesotaDailyNews.com. Last Thursday, just before 7 p.m., the Itasca County Sheriff's Office received a report about a woman found in a ditch on County Road 39 near Deer River. The woman, identified as 37-year-old Ricky Skoog from Deer River, is declared dead at the scene. She was last seen last Wednesday. Minnesota Bureau of Criminal Apprehension is helping with the investigation, which is considered suspicious and is ongoing. Anyone with information about her and her death urges to contact the Itasca County Sheriff's Office. More details will be shared as the investigation progresses. A man from Red Lake, 77-year-old Leland Whitefeather Sr., sentenced to 66 months in prison for sexually abusing three minors from 2009 to 2019. He was a caretaker for the victims and admitted to engaging in sexual acts with them at his home on the Red Lake Nation. After serving his sentence, he'll be monitored as a sex offender for 5 years. If you have information on any case, call your local authorities. These stories and more, MinnesotaDailyNews.com. Minnesota Daily Weather.com forecast from Gaslin Garage Door. If you can't get the garage door up, call Gaslin Garage Door, 556-1517. 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
17: We'll see a mix of clouds and sunshine develop today with high temperatures from the low to mid 80s. Winds out of the west northwest to 12 to 25. For tonight, isolated shower, thunder shower chance early, then back to 60. Northwest winds 12 to 25. Partly sunny skies Tuesday, mid 70s, 52 Tuesday night. And that's your forecast. I'm weatherology meteorologist Paul Frombly. Get the latest weather updates online at MinnesotaDailyWeather.com. Right now, 72.
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His smile was heaven sent. 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
6: North Country Weather.
7: We'll see a mix of clouds and sunshine develop today with high temperatures from the low to mid-80s. Winds out of the west-northwest to 12 to 25. For tonight, isolated shower, thunder shower chance early, then back to 60. Northwest winds 12 to 25. Partly sunny skies Tuesday, mid-70s, 52 Tuesday night. And that's your forecast. I'm weatherology meteorologist Paul Frombly. Get the latest weather updates online at MinnesotaDailyWeather.com. Right now, 72.
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0: enjoy that because it's not going to last very long. We will warm back into the 80s on Wednesday, which is still fairly nice for this time of the year. And then on Thursday, we'll see 80s again. Friday and Saturday and Sunday is when we're going to start heating up. And the weekend itself will be hottest. We'll expect temperatures back in the 90s to over 100 degrees. Now, our nighttime temperatures are going to be bouncing around a bit. We will likely see the lowest temperatures to occur on a Tuesday and Wednesday, and lows then will be in the 50s across a big part of the region. There may be a few lower 60s in a handful of locations. Now, the other issue that everybody is most interested in is precipitation, and unfortunately, there is not a lot of that in the pipeline. Most of the computer forecast models are all in agreement that rainfall over the next 7 to 10 days will not be all that great across the majority of the northern plains and upper Midwest, and for that matter, southern Canada's prairies as well. Now, it will not be completely dry, but the showers that occur are going to be very brief and light and incapable of bolstering soil moisture for any great length of time. While the temperatures are a little bit milder over the next couple of days, any showers that occur will certainly be welcome. There is a chance that parts of South Dakota will do a little bit better than anyone else as far as getting rain of significance. However, there is not good computer forecast model agreement for South Dakota. I think the bottom line is that the central and southern parts of the state will have a chance for some scattered showers and storms during the middle part of this week. But as far as high volume rain that would make a serious dent in the drought condition, I don't think that's very likely. We'll look for rain totals to run from a couple tenths to three quarters of an inch, and there may be a spot or two that gets more than that, but we'll have to wait another day or two before our confidence rises. For the Red River Farm Network, I'm meteorologist Drew Lerner.
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2: North Country weather. We'll see a mix of clouds and sunshine develop today with high temperatures from the low to mid 80s. Winds out of the west northwest to 12 to 25. For tonight, isolated shower, thunder shower chance early, then back to 60. Northwest winds 12 to 25. Partly sunny skies Tuesday, mid 70s, 52 Tuesday night. And that's your forecast. I'm weatherology meteorologist Paul Frombly. Get the latest weather updates online at minnesotadailyweather.com. Right now, 72.
3: The Legends.
4: Which could post the smallest increase in 20 years as growers face rising costs, expensive credit, and weather uncertainty. Soybean and Corn Advisor President Michael Cordonier says Brazilian farmers are being squeezed by several economic pressures all at once.
5: You got the fertilizer issue, then you got high fuel costs, and low commodity prices. And in Brazil, they got an additional problem U.S. farmers don't have, and that's a lack of credit for production loans and high interest rates. The prime rate in Brazil is 15%.
4: Cordonier says those challenges could limit Brazil's soybean acreage expansion to just 1% this season. He says weather's another major wild card, with El Nino capable of delaying soybean planting and reducing the country's second corn crop.
5: In Brazil, you can plant your soybeans in either September, October, or November, and if the rainy season is good later on, you get a good yield. But the problem is the safrinha corn that they plant after soybeans. So if dry weather delays the soybean planting, say until October or November in central Brazil, there's no time to plant a second crop of corn.
4: Brazil is the world's largest soybean producer, major export corn exporter as well, making its production outlook a key driver for global grain markets. Monitoring soil, water, and salt movement is a major factor in both crop and pasture development and growth. Naeem Kalwar an NDSU Extension soil specialist, explains how his research is helping farmers and ranchers determine their soil water content and direction.
3: What we are doing here is we will be conducting some research to determine which way the soil water is moving, whether it's moving downwards or moving upwards, because that can have an effect on the way salt move in the soil or sodium causing sodicity. So we will be installing different sensors which will tell us about soil water content and the direction of the soil water. That makes a huge difference. So water is not just needed for growing crops, but it also helps us either lower the salt levels or it could also bring salt levels into the topsoil.
4: The North Dakota Agricultural Products Commission is meeting today and tomorrow in Medora to evaluate funding requests. 10 projects being considered, including a project with MinDAC Farmers Cooperative, one with a robotics company, and another with an animal health software company. The North Dakota Department of Agriculture oversees this grant program to support new and expanded uses for North Dakota ag products. We have some higher prices this morning. The Minneapolis wheat September, 2.25 higher at $6.94. Chicago wheat down a fraction for December, down a penny for KC wheat September. SEP corn, 6.5 higher, $4.51.25. New crop, 6.75 higher. Soybeans August, 12.19.5, 15 higher. New crop beans, 15.75 cents higher. And checking in on the farm calendar, Bell Bank has its AgViews live conference going on today in Fargo. Their speakers, Lynn Paulson from Bell Bank itself, and Dr. David Cole, the ag finance author and speaker, well-known on the speaker circuit. Again, that's going on today. And the North Dakota State Fair underway. Military Appreciation Day is coming up tomorrow at the fairgrounds in Minot. Have a great day. This is the Red River Farm Network.

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3: News. I'm Chris Foster. More airstrikes in Iran.
4: A ninth consecutive night of U.S. strikes hit Iran overnight. According to CENTCOM, military command centers, surveillance sites, and maritime positions were among the targets that were hit in those strikes. This is taking place after three U.S. service members were killed by an Iranian ballistic missile attack in Jordan on Friday. A fourth soldier was killed in northern Iraq during a controlled detonation of an unexploded Iranian drone.
3: Fox's Trey Yanks. Andy Burnham becomes the seventh British prime minister in 10 years today, the new Labour Party leader taking over after Keir Starmer formally informs King Charles of his resignation.
5: I'm about to visit His Majesty the King to offer my resignation and close the book on my time as prime minister. My work is done.
3: Burnham then visits the King and is asked to form a new government. America's listening to Fox News.
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14: Here's the latest from MinnesotaDailyNews.com. City of Bemidji has finished stage two of the road construction on Middle School Drive. The road reopened over the weekend. Stage three will start today, which includes building a new roundabout at the intersection near Hannah Avenue Northwest, the Simonson's Gas Station, and Burger King. Access from State Highway 197 to Hannah Avenue will be closed until the end of August for that roundabout work. Detour routes are posted. Bemidji School Board will hold a special work session today at 4:45 p.m. to meet with the J.W. Smith Fundraising Committee and also discuss the high school cell phone procedure. Earlier this year, the board decided to close J.W. Smith, but after citizen comments, the board delayed that closure for a year to allow fundraising to raise the necessary funding to keep the school open. Since today's meeting is a work session, no action will be taken. Sanford Health Bemidji has expanded its breast cancer screening services by introducing a 3D mammography unit that will visit clinics in Bagley, Black Duck, Park Rapids, and Walker. Nearly 100 women in the Bemidji area affected by breast cancer each year. Book an appointment, call 218-333-4624. Meanwhile, T. Denny Sanford, the billionaire philanthropist who created Sanford Health, passed away over the weekend at the age of 90. These stories and more, MinnesotaDailyNews.com. 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
16: We'll see a mix of clouds and sunshine develop today with high temperatures from the low to mid-80s. Winds out of the west-northwest to 12 to 25. For tonight, isolated shower, thunder shower chance early, then back to 60. Northwest winds 12 to 25. Partly sunny skies Tuesday, mid-70s, 52 Tuesday night. And that's your forecast. I'm weatherology meteorologist Paul Frombly. Get the latest weather updates online at minnesotadailyweather.com. Right now, 72.
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4: North Country weather.
5: We'll see a mix of clouds and sunshine develop today with high temperatures from the low to mid 80s. Winds out of the west-northwest to 12 to 25. For tonight, isolated shower, thunder shower chance early, then back to 60. Northwest winds 12 to 25. Partly sunny skies Tuesday, mid-70s, 52 Tuesday night. And that's your forecast. I'm weatherology meteorologist Paul Frombly. Get the latest weather updates online at MinnesotaDailyWeather.com. Right now, 72.
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7: I was out on the West Coast trying to make a buck, and things didn't work out. I was down on my luck. Got tired of roaming and bumming around, so I started thumbing back east toward my hometown. Made a lot of miles the first 2 days, and I figured I'd be home in a week if my luck held out this way. But the third night, I got stranded way out of town. At a cold, lonely crossroads, rain was pouring down. I was hungry and freezing, done caught a chill, when the lights of a big semi topped the hill. Lord, I sure was glad to hear them air brakes come on. And I climbed in that cab where I knew it'd be warm. At the wheel sat a big man. He weighed about 210. He stuck out his hand and said with a grin, "Big Joe's the name." I told him mine. And he said, "The name of my rig is Phantom 309. Well, I asked him why he called his rig such a name. He said, "Son, this old Mac can put them all to shame. There ain't a driver or a rig running any line that's seen nothing but taillights from Phantom 309. Well, we rode and talked the better part of the night, when the lights of a truck stop came in sight. He said, "I'm sorry, son, this is as far as you go. because I got to make a turn just on up the road. Well, he tossed me a dime as he pulled her in low and said, have yourself a hot cup on old Big Joe. When Joe and his rig roared out into the night, in nothing flat, he was clean out of sight. Well, I went inside and ordered me a cup, told the waiter Big Joe was setting me up. Oh, you could have heard a pin drop. It got deathly quiet, and the waiter's face turned kind of white. Well, did I say something wrong? I said with a halfway grin. He said, no, this happens every now and then. Every driver in here knows Big Joe. But son, let me tell you what happened about 10 years ago. At the crossroads tonight where you flagged him down, there was a busload of kids coming from town. And they were right in the middle when Big Joe topped the hill. It could have been slaughter, but he turned his wheels. Well, Joe lost control, went into a skid, and gave his life to save that bunch of kids. And there at that crossroads was the end of a line for Big Joe and Phantom 309. But every now and then, some hiker will come by, and like you, Big Joe will give him a ride. Here, have another cup, and forget about the dime. Keep it as a souvenir from Big Joe and Phantom 309.
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0: 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Suspicious death in Itasca County over the weekend. Man from Red Lake sentenced 66 months in prison for sexually abusing three minors. Middle school drive roundabout near Target opened. Another road, though, will close for the construction of yet another roundabout. And the Minnesota Department of Natural Resources activating Class 4 burning restrictions. What does that mean? Find out MinnesotaDailyNews.com.
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2: I'm Chris Foster. More airstrikes in Iran.
3: A ninth consecutive night of U.S. strikes hit Iran overnight. According to CENTCOM, military command centers, surveillance sites, and maritime positions were among the targets that were hit in those strikes. This is taking place after three U.S. service members were killed by an Iranian ballistic missile attack in Jordan on Friday. A fourth soldier was killed in northern Iraq during a controlled detonation of an unexploded Iranian drone.
2: Fox's Trey Yinks. Andy Burnham becomes the seventh British prime minister in 10 years today, the new Labour Party leader taking over after Keir Starmer formally informs King Charles of his resignation.
4: I'm about to visit His Majesty the King to offer my resignation and close the book on my time as prime minister. My work is done.
2: Burnham then visits the King and is asked to form a new government. America's listening to Fox News.
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0: Here's the latest from MinnesotaDailyNews.com. City of Bemidji has finished stage two of the road construction on Middle School Drive. The road reopened over the weekend. Stage three will start today, which includes building a new roundabout at the intersection near Hanna Avenue Northwest, the Simonson's gas station, and Burger King. Access from State Highway 197 to Hanna Avenue will be closed until the end of August for that roundabout work. Detour routes are posted. Bemidji School Board will hold a special work session today at 4:45 p.m. to meet with the J.W. Smith Fundraising Committee and also discuss the high school cell phone procedure. Earlier

0: This year, the board decided to close J.W. Smith, and after citizen comments, the board delayed that closure for a year to allow fundraising to raise the necessary funding to keep the school open. Since today's meeting is a work session, no action will be taken. Sanford Health Bemidji has expanded its breast cancer screening services by introducing a 3D mammography unit that will visit clinics in Bagley, Black Duck, Park Rapids, and Walker. Nearly 100 women in the Bemidji area affected by breast cancer each year. Book an appointment, call 218-333-4624. Meanwhile, T. Denny Sanford, the billionaire philanthropist who created Sanford Health, passed away over the weekend at the age of 90. These stories and more, MinnesotaDailyNews.com. 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
1: Weather. We'll see a mix of clouds and sunshine develop today with high temperatures from the low to mid 80s. Winds out of the west-northwest to 12 to 25. For tonight, isolated shower, thunder shower chance early, then back to 60. Northwest winds 12 to 25. Partly sunny skies Tuesday, mid-70s, 52 Tuesday night. And that's your forecast. I'm weatherology meteorologist Paul Frombly. Get the latest weather updates online at MinnesotaDailyWeather.com. Right now, 72.
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1: Excuse me, ma'am. 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
6: We'll see a mix of clouds and sunshine develop today with high temperatures from the low to mid-80s. Winds out of the west-northwest to 12 to 25. For tonight, isolated shower, thundershower chance early, then back to 60. Northwest winds 12 to 25. Partly sunny skies Tuesday, mid-70s, 52 Tuesday night. And that's your forecast. I'm weatherology meteorologist Paul Frombly. Get the latest weather updates online at MinnesotaDailyWeather.com. Right now, 72.
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doctor that you could win. And I didn't see no sense in me or stepping in. You almost got me killed when you started to brag. And that's when you ran off and left me holding the bag.

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1: Fox News, I'm CJ Pop. The U.S. military reveals the names of two soldiers killed in Iran's attack in Jordan. First Lieutenant Tyler James Feehan was 25 years old from Eva Beach, Hawaii. And Private Isabella Gonzalez was 19 from Carrollton, Texas.
2: The current air campaign against Iran right now, this is really punishments for the specific IRGC factions that have targeted U.S. air bases, including that base in Jordan that proved to be so deadly.
1: Fox's Alexandria Hoff of the White House. The remains of another U.S. service member believed killed in that attack have also been found. While in Iraq, a service member dies during a controlled detonation of a downed Iranian drone. Great Britain has a new leader. Cheers for Prime Minister Andy Burnham as he arrived at 10 Downing Street earlier. 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
7: 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Minnesota Department of Natural Resources will activate Class 4 burning restrictions starting at 12:01 today for Cook, Kuching, Lake, and Northern St. Louis counties, and also including the portions of the George Washington State Forest and the Scenic State Park that extend into Itasca County. Restrictions apply to non-tribal lands in the designated areas. These enhanced burning restrictions will help ensure public safety and protect natural resources. Under Class 4 burning restrictions, campfires or recreational fires are not allowed. No burning permits will be issued except for special exceptions issued by the state or a federal agency having suppression responsibilities. Prescribed burning on private lands is also prohibited. Fireworks may not be used outside of municipalities. Use of fireworks within a municipality remain under the municipality's control. Welding, acetylene torches, or other devices with open flame prohibited in proximity to combustible vegetation. Only gas or propane camp stoves may be used in the backcountry or at a campsite. And charcoal fires are allowed in a grill designed for that purpose at occupied homes, cabins, or resorts. These stories and more, MinnesotaDailyNews.com. 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
9: We'll see a mix of clouds and sunshine develop today with high temperatures from the low to mid-80s. Winds out of the west-northwest to 12 to 25. For tonight, isolated shower, thunder shower chance early, then back to 60. Northwest winds 12 to 25. Partly sunny skies Tuesday, mid-70s, 52 Tuesday night. And that's your forecast. I'm weatherology meteorologist Paul Frombly. Get the latest weather updates online at MinnesotaDailyWeather.com. Right now, 73.
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5: North Country weather. We'll see a mix of clouds and sunshine develop today with high temperatures from the low to mid-80s. Winds out of the west-northwest to 12 to 25. For tonight, isolated shower, thunder shower chance early, then back to 60. Northwest winds 12 to 25. Partly sunny skies Tuesday, mid-70s, 52 Tuesday night. And that's your forecast. I'm weatherology meteorologist Paul Frombly. Get the latest weather updates online at MinnesotaDailyWeather.com. Right now, 73.
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2: Fox News, I'm CJ Papa. The U.S. military reveals the names of two soldiers killed in Iran's attack in Jordan. First Lieutenant Tyler James Feehan was 25 years old from Eva Beach, Hawaii. And Private Isabella Gonzalez was 19 from Carrollton, Texas.
3: The current air campaign against Iran right now, this is really punishments for the specific IRGC factions that have targeted U.S. air bases, including that base in Jordan that proved to be so deadly.
2: Fox's Alexandria Hoff of the White House. The remains of another U.S. service member believed killed in that attack have also been found. While in Iraq, a service member dies during a controlled detonation of a downed Iranian drone. Great Britain has a new leader. Cheers for Prime Minister Andy Burnham as he arrived at 10 Downing Street earlier. 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
6: Time for opening markets on the Red River Farm Network. I'm Don Wick. We are starting the week with a bit of strength in this grain trade. There are some export sales reported this morning, 264,000 metric tons of soybeans going to China, that for the 26-27 marketing year, 110,000 metric tons of soybeans for unknown destinations, and another 100,000 metric tons of corn for delivery to Colombia for this current marketing year. You've got the escalation of two wars happening, both with Ukraine and what's happening in Russia, plus what's happening with Iraq. Crude oil higher in response, but it has since retreated somewhat here in the early going this morning. Funds in the soybean trade appear to be upping their bullish bet on the soybean complex. That is providing double-digit gains in that bean market this morning. Checking those quotes, we are up by 3.25 cents for Minneapolis wheat. September's at 6.95. December opening 4.5 higher at 7.21 1/4. Chicago wheat December 6.99 1/4, a penny lower. Hard red winter wheat September 2.25 higher. SEP corn 4.51, 6.25 higher. New crop corn 4.74 1/4. It's a gain of 6.75 cents. Soybean meal. Soybeans for August, 17.75 higher, 12.22 1/4. November new crop beans, 12.21 1/4, 18.25 higher in a very active trade. Soybean meal, 3.24 even, a gain of 3.80 for August. September, 73.88, and that is down by a nickel. Again, higher prices as we start things off this morning, particular double-digit gains in soybeans. 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The afternoon program focuses on sugar beets, ranging from disease management.

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0: The daily weather.com forecast brought to you by Lazy Jacks in Bemidji. 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That's Lazy Jacks in Bemidji.
1: North Country weather. We'll see a mix of clouds and sunshine develop today with high temperatures from the low to mid 80s. Winds out of the west northwest to 12 to 25. For tonight, isolated shower, thunder shower chance early, then back to 60. Northwest winds 12 to 25. Partly sunny skies Tuesday, mid-70s, 52 Tuesday night. And that's your forecast. I'm weatherology meteorologist Paul Frombly. Get the latest weather updates online at MinnesotaDailyWeather.com. Right now, 73.
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Eddie Rabbit, I Can't Help Myself. BJ Thomas and Staff Sergeant Barry Sadler in there. Request 218-441-4985, Pepsi's Morning Night.

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He said, this is where you get off, boy, 'cause I'm going back to Alabama. As I stepped out of that Cadillac, I said, mister, many thanks. He said, you don't have to call me mister, mister.

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9: We'll see a mix of clouds and sunshine develop today with high temperatures from the low to mid-80s. Winds out of the west-northwest to 12 to 25. For tonight, isolated shower, thundershower chance early, then back to 60. Northwest winds 12 to 25. Partly sunny skies Tuesday, mid-70s, 52 Tuesday night. And that's your forecast. I'm weatherology meteorologist Paul Frombly. Get the latest weather updates online at MinnesotaDailyWeather.com. Right now, 73.
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0: 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Porter and Dolly ahead of that request, 218-441-4985. 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

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And I'll keep on tap for all your friends, their favorite kind of beer. 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
1: News. I'm Therese Crowley. CENTCOM pounding Iran for a ninth straight night last night in retaliation for American war dead.
2: First Lieutenant James Tyler Fian and Private Isabella Gonzalez were killed in an Iranian attack in Jordan last week. They died defending against Iranian ballistic missile and drone attacks. First Lieutenant Fian was 25 and from Eva Beach, Hawaii. Private Gonzalez, just 19, came from Carrollton, Texas.
1: Fox's Jonathan Savage. Britain gets a new prime minister with a visit to the king, Andy Burnham, the seventh in 10 years.
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1: And Vice President and Usha Vance get a new baby, their fourth, Alec Neil Vance, first baby born to a sitting vice president in 150 years. America is listening to Fox News.
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13: Here's the latest from MinnesotaDailyNews.com. Last Thursday, just before 7 p.m., the Itasca County Sheriff's Office received a report about a woman found in a ditch on County Road 39 near Deer River. The woman, identified as 37-year-old Ricky Skoog from Deer River, was declared dead at the scene. She was last seen last Wednesday. Minnesota Bureau of Criminal Apprehension is helping with the investigation, which is considered suspicious and is ongoing. Anyone with information about her and her death urged to contact the Itasca County Sheriff's Office. More details will be shared as the investigation progresses. A man from Red Lake, 77-year-old Leland Whitefeather Sr., sentenced to 66 months in prison for sexually abusing three minors from 2009 to 2019. He was a caretaker for the victims and admitted to engaging in sexual acts with them at his home on the Red Lake Nation. After serving his sentence, he'll be monitored as a sex offender for 5 years. If you have information on any case, call your local authorities. These stories and more, MinnesotaDailyNews.com. 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
14: North Country Weather.
15: We'll see a mix of clouds and sunshine develop today with high temperatures from the low to mid-80s. Winds out of the west-northwest to 12 to 25. For tonight, isolated shower, thunder shower chance early, then back to 60. Northwest winds 12 to 25. Partly sunny skies Tuesday, mid-70s, 52 Tuesday night. And that's your forecast. I'm weatherology meteorologist Paul Frombly. Get the latest weather updates online at MinnesotaDailyWeather.com. Right now, 75.
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7: North Country Weather.
8: We'll see a mix of clouds and sunshine develop today with high temperatures from the low to mid 80s. Winds out of the west northwest to 12 to 25. For tonight, isolated shower, thunder shower chance early, then back to 60. Northwest winds 12 to 25. Partly sunny skies Tuesday, mid 70s, 52 Tuesday night. And that's your forecast. I'm weatherology meteorologist Paul Frombly. Get the latest weather updates online at MinnesotaDailyWeather.com. Right now, 75.
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3: News. I'm Therese Crowley. CENTCOM pounding Iran for a ninth straight night last night in retaliation for American war dead.
4: First Lieutenant James Tyler Fian and Private Isabella Gonzalez were killed in an Iranian attack in Jordan last week. They died defending against Iranian ballistic missile and drone attacks. First Lieutenant Fian was 25 and from Eva Beach, Hawaii. Private Gonzalez, just 19, came from Carrollton, Texas.
3: Fox's Jonathan Savage. Britain gets a new prime minister with a visit to the king, Andy Burnham, the seventh in 10 years.
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8: Market time on the Red River Farm Network. I'm Don Wick. We are seeing gains, particularly in the corn and soybeans. Jim Emter from Van Onden Company says the strength began with the overnight trade.
9: You know, this is going to be a tug of war. It's not going to be as smooth sailing as some might want to think it is, but we are trying to activate down some big technical action. So what does that mean? For the corn market here, we're coming in here. We made a gap higher overnight again. This is the second Sunday night in a row we do this. Last week we did not follow suit very well and then finished the week okay. You know, it looks like this one is going to be important, though. The tug of war on the weather front is really, as you look to the precipitation trends overnight last night, south of I-94 across North Dakota, there was some rain caught, and then down through southern Minnesota and northeastern Iowa. Those that are catching rain are going to be sending some thanks. Others are going to be basically looking at the forecast ahead and saying, hey, we got a problem here. So that tug of war is going to keep gyrations in the market, but make no mistake, if we get a close above 475, I believe you're activating a retest of the highs with that trade, meaning 495 to 505 off the December contracts.
8: U.S. Climate Prediction Center reporting El Nino has strengthened in the past month. It is forecast to intensify. Not good news for Australian wheat, certainly a consideration as we look down under. Over in the cattle trade, this market is seeing some strength after having weakness at the end of last week. The fundamentals certainly have not changed. Demand continues to be an issue, but we are seeing stronger prices for both the cattle and live cattle and feeder cattle, hogs as well. This is the Red River Farm Network.
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11: And one of the projects that we've had going on, you know, funded by AFRAC, has been looking at nutrient management in strip-till sugar beet systems. How we've been fertilizing those strip-till beets is actually when you using a Gandy unit to put the fertilizer down, then incorporating it with the strip

0: 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And we've gotten really good results from a fertility standpoint, putting that fertility down in the row in the fall. Then you plant the beets in the spring. 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So there seems to be a really effective way of both getting the nutrients down, getting yields up, and protecting the soil all at once.
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5: Minneapolis wheat, September, a penny higher at 692 3/4. Chicago wheat's the other direction, down 6.5 cents for the D's contract. We're down 4.25 for September hard red winter wheat. SEP corn, a nickel higher, 449 3/4. New crop, 5.5 higher. August soybeans, 21.5 higher, 1226. The November contract, 22.5 cents higher, 1225.5. Canola futures, November, 802 Canadian. That's a gain of 770. Cattle futures, 45 higher for August. Live cattle, 224.87. August feeder cattle, 349.15. 320 higher. The hog market right now is mixed, down 40 cents for August at 101.30. 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
6: Here's the latest from MinnesotaDailyNews.com. Last Thursday, just before 7 p.m., the Itasca County Sheriff's Office received a report about a woman found in a ditch on County Road 39 near Deer River. The woman, identified as 37-year-old Ricky Skoog from Deer River, is declared dead at the scene. She was last seen last Wednesday. Minnesota Bureau of Criminal Apprehension is helping with the investigation, which is considered suspicious and is ongoing. Anyone with information about her and her death urges contact the Itasca County Sheriff's Office. More details will be shared as the investigation progresses. A man from Red Lake, 77-year-old Leland Whitefeather Sr., sentenced to 66 months in prison for sexually abusing three minors from 2009 to 2019. He was a caretaker for the victims and admitted to engaging in sexual acts with them at his home on the Red Lake Nation. After serving his sentence, he'll be monitored as a sex offender for 5 years. If you have information on any case, call your local authorities. These stories and more, MinnesotaDailyNews.com. 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
8: We'll see a mix of clouds and sunshine develop today with high temperatures from the low to mid-80s. Winds out of the west-northwest at 12 to 25. For tonight, isolated shower, thunder shower chance early, then back to 60. Northwest winds 12 to 25. Partly sunny skies Tuesday, mid-70s, 52 Tuesday night. And that's your forecast. I'm weatherology meteorologist Paul Frombly. Get the latest weather updates online at MinnesotaDailyWeather.com. Right now, 75.
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10: I'm Zach Bennett, and here's today's Pure American Country Radio Minute. It was July 20th, 1959. Rodney Foster was born in Del Rio, Texas. Growing up near the Mexican border gave Rodney an unusually wide musical education. Country, pop, Mexican music, and the powerful border radio stations that reached across the region. He first broke through alongside Bill Lloyd as Foster and Lloyd. Their debut single, Crazy Over You, became their first top 10 hit and helped bring a sharper roots rock edge to late 80s Nashville. Rodney then stepped out on his own with the appropriately titled album Del Rio, Texas, 1959. Nobody Wins became one of his signature solo records, but his influence reaches well beyond the songs carrying his name. Keith Urban, The Chicks, Brooks and Dunn, many others have recorded his work. Radney Foster has built the kind of career songwriters admire. Durable, versatile, and always centered on the song. I'm Zach Bennett. That's today's Pure American Country Radio Minute.
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6: North Country Weather.
7: We'll see a mix of clouds and sunshine develop today with high temperatures from the low to mid-80s. Winds out of the west-northwest to 12 to 25. For tonight, isolated shower, thunder shower chance early, then back to 60. Northwest winds 12 to 25. Partly sunny skies Tuesday, mid-70s, 52 Tuesday night. And that's your forecast. I'm weatherology meteorologist Paul Frombly. Get the latest weather updates online at MinnesotaDailyWeather.com. Right now, 75.
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1: Fox News, I'm CJ Papa. The U.S. military reveals the names of two soldiers killed in Iran's attack in Jordan. First Lieutenant Tyler James Feehan was 25 years old from Iba Beach in Hawaii, and Private Isabella Gonzalez was 19 from Carrollton, Texas. The remains of another U.S. service member believed killed in that attack have also been found. Eddie Burnham is Great Britain's new leader.
2: Prime Minister Burnham says he wants to bring back hope. Burnham remains an unknown quantity even to Brits. 40% in a recent poll couldn't recognise the UK's new Prime Minister. He'll spend the summer unveiling a series of policies, likely moving the UK to the left.
1: Fox's Jonathan Savage in London. National Hurricane Center expects the depression in the Gulf of America to form later today into a tropical storm named Bertha, affecting the Gulf along Alabama and Florida. 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
7: 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City of Bemidji has finished stage two of the road construction on Middle School Drive. The road reopened over the weekend. Stage three will start today, which includes building a new roundabout at the intersection near Hannah Avenue Northwest, the Simonson's Gas Station, and Burger King. Access from State Highway 197 to Hannah Avenue will be closed until the end of August for that roundabout work. Detour routes are posted. Bemidji School Board will hold a special work session today at 4:45 p.m. to meet with the J.W. Smith Fundraising Committee and also discuss the high school cell phone procedure. Earlier this year, the board decided to close J.W. Smith, and after citizen comments, the board delayed that closure for a year to allow fundraising to raise the necessary funding to keep the school open. Since today's meeting is a work session, no action will be taken. Sanford Health Bemidji has expanded its breast cancer screening services by introducing a 3D mammography unit that will visit clinics in Bagley, Black Duck, Park Rapids, and Walker. Nearly 100 women in the Bemidji area affected by breast cancer each year. Book an appointment, call 218-333-4624. Meanwhile, T. Denny Sanford, the billionaire philanthropist who created Sanford Health, passed away over the weekend at the age of 90. These stories and more, MinnesotaDailyNews.com. 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
8: North Country Weather.
9: Mainly clear today, with daytime highs approaching 85. Winds out of the west, 15 to 20 miles per hour. Chance of thunderstorms tonight. Lows dip down to about 60, mainly cloudy. Highs level off around 75 tomorrow. Sunshine mixed with clouds at times. That's your forecast. I'm weatherology meteorologist Paul Trombley. Get the latest weather updates online at minnesotadailyweather.com. Right now, it's 77 degrees.
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10: North Country weather.
11: Mainly clear today with daytime highs approaching 85. Winds out of the west, 15 to 20 miles per hour. Chance of thunderstorms tonight. Lows dip down to about 60, mainly cloudy. Highs level off around 75 tomorrow. Sunshine mixed with clouds at times. That's your forecast. I'm weatherology meteorologist Paul Trombley. Get the latest weather updates online at minnesotadailyweather.com. Right now, it's 77 degrees.
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Willie Nelson, Blue Eyes Crying in the Rain from 1975, first recorded by Roy Acuff. Merle Haggard ahead of that, sing a sad song. 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
2: Fox News, I'm CJ Papa. The U.S. military reveals the names of two soldiers killed in Iran's attack in Jordan. First Lieutenant Tyler James Feehan was 25 years old from Iba Beach in Hawaii, and Private Isabella Gonzalez was 19 from Carrollton, Texas. The remains of another U.S. service member believed killed in that attack have also been found. Eddie Burnham is Great Britain's new leader.
3: Prime Minister Burnham says he wants to bring back hope. Burnham remains an unknown quantity even to Brits. 40% in a recent poll couldn't recognise the UK's new Prime Minister. He'll spend the summer unveiling a series of policies, likely moving the UK to the left.
2: Fox's Jonathan Savage in London. National Hurricane Center expects the depression in the Gulf of America to form later today into a tropical storm named Bertha, affecting the Gulf along Alabama and Florida. 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
6: 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Starting out, corn and soybeans are higher to start the week at eggmarket.net. Tyler Schau gives most of the credit to the weather.
7: The western corn belt continues to look hot and dry for the next at least week, possibly two, piping in some more heat again in the longer term forecast. Throwing the fact that it appears China came in and bought, I think, 18 cargoes of beans traded as of last week. So sounds like they're back in the market again this morning is kind of some of the chatter we're hearing around the market. So that's why I think you're seeing beans up 21 cents, the China factors at play there and kind of pumping this market and getting some fun buying going on.
6: Cattle futures were under pressure last week but higher this morning.
7: I won't lie. I was kind of surprised. I kind of assumed with grains being higher and the overnight corn increasing in price, it might continue to pressure feeder cattle this morning, but seems the opposite is taking place. It could just be some money coming back into the cattle, maybe feel like it got a little bit oversold or reached some spots where it found some support. Be interesting to see. If I'm a producer, I'm really going to watch that 330 mark on the November contract because, like I said, if we break through that support, there's a lot of dead air below that.
6: Monday morning, USDA reported private export sales of 264,000 metric tons of soybeans to China for delivery during the 2026-2027 marketing year. Reporting Agriculture's Business, you're listening to the Red River Farm Network.
8: Severe weather warning. Heavy rains are approaching. Let's get an update from our field reporter in Wheatville. Gary, how you doing out there?
9: Actually, pretty great. Storm's rolling in, but these wheat fields are protected with Spherex fungicide, so not much to report on out here. Back to you, Ted.
8: I guess you can forget the forecast with Spherex fungicide from BASF. Let's go to commercial.
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0: So use rate on Zaltima, 7 to 10 ounces an acre. You know, we probably can be in that 8 to 10 ounce range. If there is some true disease pressure out there, might want to bump that rate up to 10. But if you're more looking for, you know, plant health, maybe cleaning up some environmental stresses, that probably 8 ounce range would be a pretty solid rate.
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10: Looking at some of our markets currently, Minneapolis wheat in September is down a quarter of a cent at $6.91. Chicago wheat down 6 cents at $6.93 3/4. Kansas City in the red, 7 1/4 cents at $7.25 flat. Looking at corn, we're up 5 1/4 cents at $4.49 3/4. Soybeans in August, in a major boost, 24 cents up at $12.28 1/2. Soybean meal in August is also up $4.80 at $3.25 flat. Live cattle in August having some gains, up 157. 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
11: Here's the latest from MinnesotaDailyNews.com. City of Bemidji has finished stage two of the road construction on Middle School Drive. The road reopened over the weekend. Stage three will start today, which includes building a new roundabout at the intersection near Hannah Avenue Northwest, the Simonson's gas station, and Burger King. Access from State Highway 197 to Hannah Avenue will be closed until the end of August for that roundabout work. Detour routes are posted. Bemidji School Board will hold a special work session today at 4:45 p.m. to meet with the J.W. Smith Fundraising Committee and also discuss the high school cell phone procedure. Earlier this year, the board decided to close J.W. Smith, but after citizen comments, the board delayed that closure for a year to allow fundraising to raise the necessary funding to keep the school open. Since today's meeting is a work session, no action will be taken. Sanford Health Bemidji has expanded its breast cancer screening services by introducing a 3D mammography unit that will visit clinics in Bagley, Black Duck, Park Rapids, and Walker. Nearly 100 women in the Bemidji area affected by breast cancer each year. Book an appointment, call 218-333-4624. Meanwhile, T. Denny Sanford, the billionaire philanthropist who created Sanford Health, passed away over the weekend at the age of 90. These stories and more, MinnesotaDailyNews.com. 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
12: North Country weather.
13: Mainly clear today with daytime highs approaching 85. Winds out of the west, 15 to 20 miles per hour. Chance of thunderstorms tonight. Lows dip down to about 60, mainly cloudy. Highs level off around 75 tomorrow. Sunshine mixed with clouds at times. That's your forecast. I'm weatherology meteorologist Paul Trombley. Get the latest weather updates online at MinnesotaDailyWeather.com. Right now, it's 77 degrees.
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15: 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It's the Daily Note with James A. Brown. 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
15: On September 14th, 2001, the whole country was grieving. It was 3 days after the worst terrorist attack in our nation's history. President George W. Bush traveled to New York City to visit Ground Zero. The president climbed onto a crushed fire truck to speak to a huge group of first responders through a bullhorn, only they couldn't hear him.
17: As we mourn the loss of thousands of our citizens, I can hear you! I can hear you, the rest of the world hears you, and the people... soon.
15: On that note, I'm James A. Brown, and as always, be well.
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0: 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And that about does it for me today. 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
7: Mainly clear today with daytime highs approaching 85. Winds out of the west, 15 to 20 miles per hour. Chance of thunderstorms tonight. Lows dip down to about 60, mainly cloudy. Highs level off around 75 tomorrow. Sunshine mixed with clouds at times. That's your forecast. I'm weatherology meteorologist Paul Trombley. Get the latest weather updates online at minnesotadailyweather.com. Right now, it's 77 degrees.
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I don't know where to scratch. 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I know you can do it. 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
1: News. I'm Therese Crowley. Retaliation for American war dead. 25-year-old First Lieutenant Tyler James Fian from Hawaii and 19-year-old Private Isabella Gonzalez from Texas killed in an Iran missile attack on their base in Jordan.
2: A ninth consecutive night of U.S. strikes hit Iran overnight. According to CENTCOM, military command centers, a variety of surveillance positions, missile and drone launching sites, along with other targets, were hit.
1: Fox's Trey Yangs, FBI Director Cash Patel with World Cup Day After Stats.
3: 5,000 personnel from the FBI, over 4,000 from the field, 800 from headquarters, and we had our 59 Homeland Security Task Forces, which are stood up by President Trump in the beginning of the administration.
1: And posting an individual deployed an incendiary device outside 26 Federal Plaza in Manhattan in custody, two minor injuries. America's listening to Fox News.
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13: 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Minnesota Department of Natural Resources will activate Class 4 burning restrictions starting at 12:01 today for Cook, Kuching, Lake, and Northern St. Louis counties, and also including the portions of the George Washington State Forest and the Scenic State Park that extend into Itasca County. Restrictions apply to non-tribal lands in the designated areas. These enhanced burning restrictions will help ensure public safety and protect natural resources. Under Class 4 burning restrictions, campfires or recreational fires are not allowed. No burning permits will be issued except for special exceptions issued by the state or a federal agency having suppression responsibilities. Prescribed burning on private lands is also prohibited. Fireworks may not be used outside of municipalities. Use of fireworks within a municipality remain under the municipality's control. Welding, acetylene torches, or other devices with open flame prohibited in proximity to combustible vegetation. Only gas or propane camp stoves may be used in the backcountry or at a campsite. And charcoal fires are allowed in a grill designed for that purpose at occupied homes, cabins, or resorts. These stories and more, MinnesotaDailyNews.com.
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15: North Country weather.
16: Mainly clear today, with daytime highs approaching 85. Winds out of the west, 15 to 20 miles per hour. Chance of thunderstorms tonight. Lows dip down to about 60, mainly cloudy. Highs level off around 75 tomorrow. Sunshine mixed with clouds at times. That's your forecast. I'm weatherology meteorologist Paul Trombley. Get the latest weather updates online at MinnesotaDailyWeather.com. Currently 78.
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6: North Country weather.
7: Mainly clear today, with daytime highs approaching 85. Winds out of the west, 15 to 20 miles per hour. Chance of thunderstorms tonight. Lows dip down to about 60, mainly cloudy. Highs level off around 75 tomorrow. Sunshine mixed with clouds at times. That's your forecast. I'm weatherology meteorologist Paul Trombley. Get the latest weather updates online at minnesotadailyweather.com. Currently 78.
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9: You know, sometimes in your life, you may find it hurts to be in love. 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That's how it is.

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2: News. I'm Therese Crowley. Retaliation for American war dead. 25-year-old First Lieutenant Tyler James Fian from Hawaii and 19-year-old Private Isabella Gonzalez from Texas killed in an Iran missile attack on their base in Jordan.
3: A ninth consecutive night of U.S. strikes hit Iran overnight. According to CENTCOM, military command centers, a variety of surveillance positions, missile and drone launching sites, along with other targets, were hit.
2: Fox's Trey Yangst, FBI Director Kash Patel with World Cup Day After Stats.
4: 5,000 personnel from the FBI, over 4,000 from the field, 800 from headquarters, and we had our 59 Homeland Security Task Forces, which are stood up by President Trump in the beginning of the administration.
2: And posting an individual deployed an incendiary device outside 26 Federal Plaza in Manhattan in custody. Two minor injuries. America's listening to Fox News.
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0: Market Time on the Red River Farm Network. I'm Don Wick. Weather certainly a part of the bullish market story we have today. The trade looking at potential Chinese demand as well. Tommy Grisafi of Ag Bull Trading says the size of this crop is also being monitored.
1: We're going to have crop ratings after the close. And last week, people like myself thought crop ratings would go down a little bit, and they actually improved. And that caught some traders off guard. Think about where we were a week ago when crop ratings were improving. Now the markets are a lot higher. So maybe someone knows something. Maybe you're going to see continued business out of China and other people also, Don. The truth is, when you look at the math, it always seems like we have enough corn, wheat, and beans. But if you take a few bushels per acre out, if the national yield goes from 53 to 52 to 50, all of a sudden we have the potential for a really big bull market.
0: Feeder cattle futures also with solid gains.
1: There's no doubt that cattle were oversold. But they can stay oversold for a long time. I keep hearing all this talk that we had 15 down days in a row. Today might have been 16. I wasn't keeping track like that, but, boy, that starts to add up. And I did say to our mutual friend Jim Wiesmeyer yesterday, some of the most vicious rallies are short-covering rallies. When a market breaks hard and, out of nowhere, you could just become explosive because people who have sold it and have profits into it reach up to go buy it. Not to mention the fundamentals are still pretty solid in cattle. Maybe demand's going down a little bit, but overall fundamentals are solid.
0: Tommy Grisafi from Ag Bull Trading. You're in tune with the Red River Farm Network. 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
0: Wheat 1.25 higher for the September contract. 6.93 is the quote. Chicago wheat December down 4 cents, and KC wheat September down by a nickel. Everything else is higher. The September corn 4.51¾, a 7 cent bump. New crop corn 8.25 higher. August soybeans 26¾ higher, 12.31¼. November new crop beans gained 27.5. Canola futures November 8.09.60 Canadian, a gain of $15.10. Cattle futures August, $1.90 higher, $226.32. Feeder cattle August, $350.22. That's up by $4.27. Hogs for August, $101.30, down 35 cents. The Dow right now down 121 points. 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
5: 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Minnesota Department of Natural Resources will activate Class 4 burning restrictions starting at

0: 12:01 today for Cook, Kuchiching, Lake, and Northern St. Louis counties, and also including the portions of the George Washington State Forest and the Scenic State Park that extend into Itasca County. Restrictions apply to non-tribal lands in the designated areas. These enhanced burning restrictions will help ensure public safety and protect natural resources. Under Class 4 burning restrictions, campfires or recreational fires are not allowed. No burning permits will be issued except for special exceptions issued by the state or a federal agency having suppression responsibilities. Prescribed burning on private lands is also prohibited. Fireworks may not be used outside of municipalities. Use of fireworks within a municipality remain under the municipality's control. Welding, acetylene torches, or other devices with open flame prohibited in proximity to combustible vegetation. Only gas or propane camp stoves may be used in the backcountry or at a campsite. And charcoal fires are allowed in a grill designed for that purpose at occupied homes, cabins, or resorts. These stories and more, MinnesotaDailyNews.com.
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2: North Country weather.
3: Mainly clear today, with daytime highs approaching 85. Winds out of the west, 15 to 20 miles per hour. Chance of thunderstorms tonight. Lows dip down to about 60, mainly cloudy. Highs level off around 75 tomorrow. Sunshine mixed with clouds at times. That's your forecast. I'm weatherology meteorologist Paul Trombley. Get the latest weather updates online at MinnesotaDailyWeather.com. Currently 78.
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sleep, but I was up real early, wondering when I'd get my release. Later on, we got more hot bologna, eggs and gravy, and by now I wasn't quite so hard to please.

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He said the judge will be here any day. 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I asked her if she'd like to run away. Well, next morning, that old judge took every nickel that I had.

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8: North Country weather.
9: Mainly clear today, with daytime highs approaching 85. Winds out of the west, 15 to 20 miles per hour. Chance of thunderstorms tonight. Lows dip down to about 60, mainly cloudy. Highs level off around 75 tomorrow. Sunshine mixed with clouds at times. That's your forecast. I'm weatherology meteorologist Paul Trombley. Get the latest weather updates online at minnesotadailyweather.com. Currently 78.
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11: How old was I when I first seen old Rivers? I can't remember when he wandered around. Well, that old fella did a heap of work. Spent his whole life walking plowed ground. He had a one-room shack not far from us, and, well, we was about as poor as him. He had one old mule he called Midnight, and I trailed along after them. He used to plow them rows straight and deep, and I'd come along there behind, busting up clods with my own bare feet. Old Rivers was a friend of mine. The sun would get high and that mule would work, and old Rivers would finally say, "Whoa." He'd wipe his brow and lean back in the reins and talk about a place he's gonna go. Say, "One of these days, I'm gonna climb that mountain, walk up there among them clouds where the cotton's high and the corns are growing, and there ain't no fields to plow." I got a letter today from the folks back home, and they're all fine. Crops is dry. Down near them end, Mom said, "Son, you know old Rivers died. Sitting here now in this new plowed earth, trying to find me a little shade. With the sun beating down across the fields I see, that mule, old Rivers, and me. Now one of these days, I'm gonna climb that mountain, walk up there among them clouds where the cotton's high and the corns are growing and there ain't no fields to plow. With the sun beating down across the fields I see. That mule, old Rivers, and me.
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13: Fox News. I'm Chris Foster. A man's arrested outside a federal building in New York City.
14: New York City police say he set a fire, ignited fireworks, and waved a gun, but did not release the man's name or give a motive. 26 Federal Plaza houses ICE, the FBI's New York field office, and U.S. Citizenship and Immigration Services. Fire department officials say three people suffered minor injuries, with one person taken to a hospital.
13: Fox's Tanya J. Powers in New York. Andy Burnham's the new British Prime Minister.
15: We will make this moment a circuit breaker for Britain, bringing forward the biggest changes in the last 40 years.
13: Keir Starmer resigned as Prime Minister today. Former Maine State Senate President Troy Jackson is on track to replace Graham Platner as the Democratic Party's U.S. Senate nominee, the overwhelming favorite of county delegates elected to vote in a convention coming up in Bangor on Saturday. 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
27: 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City of Bemidji has finished stage two of the road construction on Middle School Drive. The road reopened over the weekend. Stage three will start today, which includes building a new roundabout at the intersection near Hannah Avenue Northwest, the Simonson's gas station, and Burger King. Access from State Highway 197 to Hannah Avenue will be closed until the end of August for that roundabout work. Detour routes are posted. Bemidji School Board will hold a special work session today at 4:45 p.m. to meet with the J.W. Smith Fundraising Committee and also discuss the high school cell phone procedure. Earlier this year, the board decided to close J.W. Smith, but after citizen comments, the board delayed that closure for a year to allow fundraising to raise the necessary funding to keep the school open. Since today's meeting is a work session, no action will be taken. Sanford Health Bemidji has expanded its breast cancer screening services by introducing a 3D mammography unit that will visit clinics in Bagley, Black Duck, Park Rapids, and Walker. Nearly 100 women in the Bemidji area affected by breast cancer each year. Book an appointment, call 218-333-4624. Meanwhile, T. Denny Sanford, the billionaire philanthropist who created Sanford Health, passed away over the weekend at the age of 90. These stories and more, MinnesotaDailyNews.com.
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8: North Country Weather.
1: mainly sunny skies this afternoon with a high of 85. Winds out of the west, 15 to 20 miles per hour. Chance of thunderstorms tonight. Lows dip down to about 60. Mainly cloudy skies expected. Sunshine mixed with clouds at times tomorrow. High temperatures reach up to 75. That's your forecast. I'm weatherology meteorologist Paul Trombley. Get the latest weather updates online at minnesotadailyweather.com. Currently 79.
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7: North Country weather.
8: Mainly sunny skies this afternoon with a high of 85. Winds out of the west, 15 to 20 miles per hour. Chance of thunderstorms tonight. Lows dip down to about 60. Mainly cloudy skies expected. Sunshine mixed with clouds at times tomorrow. High temperatures reach up to 75. That's your forecast. I'm weatherology meteorologist Paul Trombley. Get the latest weather updates online at minnesotadailyweather.com. Currently 79.
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1: Good afternoon. Welcome to Agriculture Today here on the Red River Farm Network. I'm Don Wick, and we've got a market that is higher for the most part today. Minneapolis wheat stronger, Chicago KC wheat, they're both lower, but corn, soybeans, they're all trading higher. Canola having a strong day as well. It's the soybeans really that have caught on fire really from the start. Dwayne Bossy with us from Bolt Marketing. Dwayne, what's pushing this bean market higher?
2: I think a combination of three things. You know, weather's a little bit warmer, maybe a touch drier than we thought on Friday. And yeah, China's in here buying a lot. They were in for some flash sales on Friday, more this morning. You know, if they are going to buy what President Trump said they are, then we wouldn't have to go higher in price. And that third thing is fund buying. And that fund buying can be, you know, position traders just trading the market, or it could actually be China just getting ahead of them, buying more positions. But all three of them together make for a really nice day in the soybean market.
1: Crop progress reports out this afternoon. We expect any change in those numbers?
2: You know, those have gotten really hard for me to outguess, but I would assume we look at some declines here. That was a very dry week last week, kind of unheard of for the month of July. Well, not for the month of July, but just for the entire Midwest to be dry like it was. And it was warm, so I would look for some declines. If you don't see declines, if we hold steady, you probably give a little bit of this gain back tomorrow.
1: We have seen new maps out from the Climate Prediction Center, the NOAA's Climate Prediction Center, looking at hotter than usual temperatures along with less than usual rainfall for the U.S. Corn Belt over the next 6 to 10 days and the next 8 to 14 days. The strongest heat is being seen in the plains, but this heat and dryness extends as far east into Ohio, so hitting much of the Corn Belt as well. As we check quotes as we speak, we're 0.75 cents higher for Minneapolis wheat for September. It's at 692.5. December at 717.25, a half penny higher. Chicago wheat down by 7.75 cents for December.

0: November, 8-10-60 Canadian. That's a gain of $16.10. Well, after 15 sessions with a lower close, we are looking at feeder cattle trading higher today.
1: I think that's just it. I'm not seeing any really bullish news or anything to make the market bottom and come back other than what you mentioned. You know, we were down for like 14, 15 days in a row, which is a record. So market was oversold and due for a bounce. Cash market seems weaker last week, well, sharply weaker. So yeah, until we see further buying tomorrow, I would call this kind of a one-day pop. But we'll take it, whatever we can to stop the bleeding.
0: Dwayne Bossy from Bolt Marketing. And checking those quotes, we have live cattle August, $1.97 higher, 226.40. October live cattle futures, 223.07, a gain of 237. Feeder cattle, a strong, strong session, 527 higher for August, 351.22. September, 345.55, $6.20 higher. The hog futures, August, 101.35, down 30 cents. Some weakness, but we're still over that $100 mark. The December hogs, 37 cents higher, 79.15. So kind of a mixed session there. In cash cattle, the market's quiet, as is pretty typical for our early week. Buyers and sellers busy taking inventory. Probably be later this week before we start to see any activity there. The Iowa Southern Minnesota hog price is unavailable at this point. And the Dow right now, taking some losses. We're down by 211 points. Crude oil is up 21 cents at 82.70 for August. 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
0: 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It's Veltima fungicide from BASF.
3: In the year we've had so far with corn, there's been a lot of just environmental stresses, whether some areas have been hit by some severe winds, hail, big rains. Probably not a better time or better year to go out and try a fungicide pass on some tassel corn. 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
0: Good afternoon. 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The spring wheat certainly got off to a good start, but the brakes were pushed in with the recent heat. Kent Rivard, who operates K-Star Ag Services at Thief River Falls, says some of that crop is going to be desiccated soon.
5: Such a clock. It's 7 to 10 days after that, and we'll be some combines rolling. So, which that puts us last few days of July. So, wheat crop's not going to be what we thought it was a few weeks back, unfortunately. But I still think it's going to be a respectable crop. Quality should be pretty good. Canola looks fantastic. Probably one of the nicer canola crops we've had. We know the heat's not doing it any favors, but sure seems like we tend to do better on the canola and the heat than it was years ago, it seems. But same story there as everybody else. We need the moisture to make that crop too. So
0: Corn crop, though, is

0: excellent shape?
1: You know, started out about as ideal as possible with more half-inch rains than we could count. Most of my area around Thief River is still holding its own, I guess, but we were maybe a little on the wetter side comparatively to other areas in the valley and west. But the faucet is shut off just like it has for everybody else. So kind of, like you said, kind of at a key time for the crops and coincidentally at a key time to get the moisture here hopefully soon.
2: According to Tyler Schau with AgMarket.net, some of the wheat is not going in the bin.
3: I know there's been a lot of, actually heard this in South Dakota, a lot of wheat getting cut for hay, like getting laid down and baled up just because of the lack of, I mean, there's real lack of hay out in Wyoming and western Nebraska and northwest Colorado, and so guys are looking at it and going, it's worth more in a bale than it is in a bushel.
0: Looking into South Central North Dakota, Adam Bettenhausen at Bettenhausen Farm says his row crops are looking good in that area.
4: Right now, crops in our area are hanging on pretty good. We've been fairly dry and hot, obviously, the last couple weeks. So, but things look okay. We need a drink. We got a little bit of rain on half the farm last night. It was pretty spotty. Forecast doesn't look great, so we'll see how we can hold on. But things look pretty good, but we need rain.
0: Bettenhausen says that disease and pests have not been a major concern, but it's the lack of moisture affecting production.
4: I guess moisture is the biggest thing. We haven't seen any issues really as far as pest pressure yet. Some stands are on the poorer side just from the wild back and forth weather we had early on, you know, lots of rain and hot and cold and all that. But for the most part, there isn't anything that's too concerning out of the normal. I mean, we did fungicide on wheat, and we'll do, you know, insecticide pass on the sunflowers, but we haven't seen any soybean aphids or grasshoppers or any of that stuff really yet.
2: And that was your Harvest Hotline, sponsored by U.S. Custom Harvesters Incorporated, A Country Farm Credit Services, Amity Technology, and the North Dakota Mill. The sugar beet crop is continuing to progress. American Crystal Sugar Company Vice President of Agriculture Steve Rosenau has the update.
5: We could use rain. I mean, that's the one thing that we've been deficient on the last month is rainfall. And so anything you can do there to help would be great. Don't have any analytical data on the crop other than, you know, visual observations. We'll actually pull roots next week for the first time for the year and get an idea of where the crop sits.
2: Cercospora leaf spot was a significant issue last year. We asked Rosenau for a comparison to this year's crop.
5: You know, it's drier, and so certainly moisture and having that moist microclimate with heat propagates the disease. I won't say it's absent because, you know, still underneath the canopy in the mornings in particular, there can be moisture and have that climate. But we have found some spots, which are, you know, a visual sign that the fungus is there. We do leaf sample testing. And we did that through the month of June, and like we have the last several years, we found DNA of Cercospora in the leaf tissue. Even though you don't see a visual spot, we know that in all of our sample locations that it's there. It just hasn't presented itself, so visually you can see it.
2: In the southern end of the Red River Valley, where there has been more pressure, growers are on their second or third spray. In the Grand Forks and Drayton districts, farmers are moving from their first to their second spray.
0: The latest round of trade negotiations between the United States and Mexico will be held this week, starting Wednesday in Mexico City. This is part of the review of the U.S.-Mexico-Canada agreement. Canada is not part of this week's trade talks.
2: Year-round E15 remains a talking point, but a tight congressional calendar is making that more difficult conversation. Growth Energy CEO Emily Score says Senate Leader John Thune wants a standalone bill, but that will require 60 Senate votes.
6: Having said that, I think it's increasingly more likely that this is something of a bigger package at the end of the year. When you look at just how many weeks left do we have this summer before they go to August recess, then you've got the midterms. We are pushing for them to do something as fast as possible, but we're also very realistic. Whatever's the best way for this to move by itself with something else, we don't care. We just want it to get done.
0: NDSU hosting the Dry Bean Field Days this week, Tuesday and Wednesday at Forest River in Hatton, North Dakota. NDSU Extension plant pathologist Sam Markell has a preview about the disease management topics that he's going to be discussing.
7: This time of year, we've got multiple things that are happening right now and then a few things to think about as the season moves on. So we'll talk a little bit about white mold and probably bacteria blights as well. We've got some of that developing. We'll probably move on to rust. Rust can pop up, especially in this kind of weather, so we want to keep our eyes on that. It doesn't show up every year, but if it does show up at the right time, we need to deal with that. And I think we'll probably talk about soybean cyst nematode a little bit. That's a big problem on soybeans. It's moving in the Northern Valley, and it is really important for growers towards the end of the season to sample for that to see if they've got it, because then you can start to do some management of that, help prevent loss in the future.
0: Well, disease is an issue. Markell says there are tools to combat it. Reporting Agriculture's Business, this is the Red River Farm Network.
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9: 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How we've been fertilizing those strip-till beets is actually when you using a Gandy unit to put the fertilizer down, then incorporating it with the strip-till unit. And we've gotten really good results from a fertility standpoint, putting that fertility down in the row in the fall. Then you plant the beets in the spring. 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So there seems to be a really effective way of both getting the nutrients down, getting yields up, and protecting the soil all at once.
8: AFRAC is a farmer-led program advancing soil fertility research. 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
10: I'm Chloe Wadd in Fargo, North Dakota, at the Bell Bank Ag Views Live Seminar. Bell Bank Director of Agribusiness Development, Lynn Paulson, says the farmland values have likely peaked, but doesn't expect a significant decline.
11: So, have land values peaked? In my opinion, I think they have. Do I think there's a crash? Nope, I don't. So, doesn't mean there can't be some outliers of land sales that are, you know, are going to blow the top. If there's two people who really want it, and we've seen that from time to time, you're going to be out there setting some pretty good records, whatever. But here's why I think land values have maybe peaked. As we're going to talk a little bit about, there's going to be a huge intergenerational transfer of land coming. And a lot of these inheritors of land are non-farmers, and they're probably going to sell that land. So you're going to probably have more supply coming on. That combined with the fact that about 75% of land or the buyers right now are active farmers. And at some point, depressed grain prices, everything else, economics are going to come into play.
10: Paulson says more farmland is expected to come into the market through estate transfers and changing farm economics, which could increase land supply in the years ahead.
11: Who's selling? As I mentioned, it's a lot of estates. It's a lot of inheritors of that property. I think you'll see some land coming on the market of existing producers that probably need to sell some land to right size their liquidity and their working capital and that type of thing. You know, with 80% of your total assets or your total equity of your balance sheet being in farmland, you know, that's the place where you probably need to go. So who owns the land? It's interesting. Iowa State does a study, and I think about 85% of land in Iowa has no mortgage. I think it's real similar in North Dakota. I think about 80% of land in North Dakota has no mortgage. Even more interesting is this was just USDA numbers, 95% of the non-operating landlords have no debt.
10: Reporting from Bell Bank Ag Views Live Seminar in Fargo, North Dakota, I'm Chloe Wadd with the Red River Farm Network.
0: Wheat streak mosaic virus is being seen in South Dakota. The South Dakota Pest and Crop Newsletter says the rate of occurrence and the disease pressure is similar to what was seen last year. Due to the mild winter and overwintering of the virus in winter wheat, that virus got off to a jump start this year.
2: Dr. Anna Carcedo, NDSU's broadleaf agronomist, is also speaking at the dry bean field days about nitrogen management and says that her main focus is going to be efficiency.
12: What I really want the farmers to do is just to be as efficient as they can, because I know that prices are not looking good for most of the crops, and I just want them to be as efficient as they can. That's my main goal. And for the whole field day, there is so many things that we are going to be talking about, and it's all about efficiency. It's about how can we handle weed management, how can we handle diseases, how can we choose the best variety for our environment. So if I have to summarize the field day, it's going to be efficiency. That's what we are aiming.
0: Brazil soybean acreage could post its smallest increase in 20 years as growers face rising costs, expensive credit, and weather uncertainty. Soybean and Corn Advisor President Michael Cordonier says Brazilian farmers are being squeezed by several economic pressures at once.
13: You got the fertilizer issue, then you got high fuel costs and low commodity prices. And in Brazil, they got an additional problem U.S. farmers don't have, and that's a lack of credit for production loans and high interest rates. The prime rate in Brazil is 15%.
0: Cordonier says those challenges could limit Brazil's soybean acreage expansion to just 1% this season. He says weather is a major wild card as well, with El Nino capable of delaying soybean planting and reducing the country's second corn crop.
13: In Brazil, you can plant your soybeans in either September, October, or November, and if the rainy season is good later on, you get a good yield. But the problem is the safrinha corn that they plant after soybeans. So if dry weather delays the soybean planting, say until October or November in central Brazil, there's no time to plant a second crop of corn.
0: Brazil is the world's largest soybean producer and a major corn exporter, making its production outlook a key driver for global grain markets.
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0: This is the time for application of Veltima fungicide on corn. Here's BASF business rep Nick Regenball.
14: So use rate on Veltima, 7 to 10 ounces an acre. You know, we probably can be in that 8 to 10 ounce range. If there is some true disease pressure out there, might want to bump that rate up to 10. But if you're more looking for plant health, maybe cleaning up some environmental stresses, that probably 8 ounce range would be a pretty solid rate.
0: That's Veltima fungicide from BASF. Always follow label instructions.
15: The North Dakota mill has been producing northern-grown spring wheat and durum flour since 1922. 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
18: A temporary reprieve from excessive heat will be occurring in the northern plains and upper Midwest as we go forward through the next 2 days. I'm meteorologist Drew Lerner for the Red River Farm Network. The temperatures over the weekend were oppressively hot, as you know, reaching up into the 90s to over 100 degrees. We will see some of the heat backing off today, but it will be probably tomorrow that we have the best weather across the region. That's the day you should get out and make your plans to be outside. We do expect the high temperatures today to be 80s and 90s across a big part of the region. There will be a few upper 70-degree readings in the northern fringes of North Dakota and northern Minnesota. Tomorrow, though, everybody's going to be in the 70s and lower 80s. There may be a few middle 80s, I suppose, in central parts of South Dakota. Enjoy that, because it's not going to last very long. We will warm back into the 80s on Wednesday, which is still fairly nice for this time of the year. And then on Thursday, we'll see 80s again. Friday and Saturday and Sunday is when we're going to start heating up. And the weekend itself will be hottest. We'll expect temperatures back in the 90s to over 100 degrees. Now, our nighttime temperatures are going to be bouncing around a bit. We will likely see the lowest temperatures to occur on a Tuesday and Wednesday, and lows then will be in the 50s across a big part of the region. There may be a few lower 60s in a handful of locations. Now, the other issue that everybody is most interested in is precipitation, and unfortunately, there is not a lot of that in the pipeline. Most of the computer forecast models are all in agreement that rainfall over the next 7 to 10 days will not be all that great across the majority.

0: Welcome to Inside Agriculture on the Red River Farm Network. USDA is rolling out a new initiative designed to strengthen America's small and medium-sized beef processors. The Strengthening Processors for U.S. Ranchers, or SPUR program, will provide $500 million in support to eligible processing facilities handling 2,000 head of cattle or fewer per day. USDA Undersecretary for Farm Production and Conservation Richard Fordyce says the program is aimed at preserving critical processing capacity for cattle producers.
1: We know that a lot of beef producers, they rely on these small to medium-sized processors, and we knew that it was important to support them, especially with the high cost of cattle right now. The acquisition of those fed cattle are pretty significant, and we want to make sure that infrastructure is here to stay, that it can be resilient, and the support through the SPUR program, which is SPUR, you know, we always have an acronym, Don, and SPUR is Strengthening Processing for U.S. Ranchers Program. The program is used to support processors, but, you know, I guess in a meaningful way, it also supports ranchers by making sure that infrastructure is strong and that it'll remain.
0: Fordyce says the assistance is targeted only to qualifying small and medium-sized facilities and will be administered directly through the FSA.
1: This is for plants that kill 2,000 or less a day. And there's only really a handful of those as you think about what's around the country. And when I say a handful, I don't know, 20 to 30 entities maybe. I mean, they'll have multiple locations. They've got to be either federally inspected or they're inspected through federal inspection under the Talmadge-Aiken Act. And folks will know what that is if they're a processor. Basically, it allows for state inspectors to work under the USDA flag.
0: USDA says the $500 million for the SPUR program will come from the Commodity Credit Corporation, with payments intended to help maintain a resilient domestic beef processing sector.
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12: North Country weather.
13: Mainly sunny skies this afternoon with a high of 85. Winds out of the west, 15 to 20 miles per hour. Chance of thunderstorms tonight. Lows dip down to about 60. Mainly cloudy skies expected. Sunshine mixed with clouds at times tomorrow. High temperatures reach up to 75. That's your forecast. I'm weatherology meteorologist Paul Trombley. Get the latest weather updates online at minnesotadailyweather.com. Currently 79.
0: November 808.80 Canadian, a gain of $14.30. Cattle futures are higher. We're 235 better for August, 226.77 for live cattle. August feeder cattle at 351.92, a gain of 5.92. The hog futures down 35 cents for August at 101.30. And the Dow right now is down by 183 points. checking in on the farm calendar. Of course, the North Dakota State Fair is continuing. Tomorrow it will be the Beef Industry Military Appreciation Day. North Dakota cattle ranchers saluting active military, reserve, and National Guard members and their families with a free roast beef picnic going on at the North Dakota State Fairgrounds. Again, 11 to 1 o'clock tomorrow at the North Dakota State Fair. Of course, continuing in the Magic City in Minot, North Dakota. Have yourself a great day.
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15: News. I'm Therese Crowley. No letting down for the FBI after the successful month-long World Cup security. An incendiary device planted outside an FBI immigration court building in Lower Manhattan. Fireworks atop a liquid. Suspect Andrew Arabica apprehended, says Assistant Director in Charge James Barnacle.
16: It caused a little bit of a little fire. He was armed with a pellet gun. Two people were injured. One federal employee and one civilian.
15: Britain has a new prime minister. It's seventh in 10 years, Andy Burnham.
17: Britain needs to show the world that we can regain our stability.
15: The White House confirms President Trump had a phone call with Burnham, who promised the UK is committed to security and ensuring shipping in the Strait of Hormuz. After predecessor Keir Starmer refused to help the U.S. with Iran, America is listening to Fox News.
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27: 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Minnesota Department of Natural Resources will activate Class 4 burning restrictions starting at 12:01 today for Cook, Kuchiching, Lake, and Northern St. Louis counties, and also including the portions of the George Washington State Forest and the Scenic State Park that extend into Itasca County. Restrictions apply to non-tribal lands in the designated areas. These enhanced burning restrictions will help ensure public safety and protect natural resources. Under Class 4 burning restrictions, campfires or recreational fires are not allowed. No burning permits will be issued except for special exceptions issued by the state or a federal agency having suppression responsibilities. Prescribed burning on private lands is also prohibited. Fireworks may not be used outside of municipalities. Use of fireworks within a municipality remain under the municipality's control. Welding, acetylene torches, or other devices with open flame prohibited in proximity to combustible vegetation. Only gas or propane camp stoves may be used in the backcountry or at a campsite. And charcoal fires are allowed in a grill designed for that purpose at occupied homes, cabins, or resorts. These stories and more, MinnesotaDailyNews.com.
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12: North Country weather.
13: Sunshine mixed with clouds at times this afternoon, with daytime highs approaching 85. Winds out of the west, 15 to 20 miles per hour. Chance for storms tonight, lows level off around 60, mainly cloudy skies. Highs level off around 75 tomorrow. Sunshine mixed with clouds at times. And that's your forecast. I'm weatherology meteorologist Paul Frombly. Get the latest weather updates online at minnesotadailyweather.com. Currently, it's 80 degrees.
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6: Sunshine mixed with clouds at times this afternoon, with daytime highs approaching 85. Winds out of the west, 15 to 20 miles per hour. Chance for storms tonight, lows level off around 60, mainly cloudy skies. Highs level off around 75 tomorrow. Sunshine mixed with clouds at times. And that's your forecast. I'm weatherology meteorologist Paul Frombly. Get the latest weather updates online at minnesotadailyweather.com. Currently, it's 80 degrees.
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2: News. I'm Therese Crowley. No letting down for the FBI after the successful month-long World Cup security. An incendiary device planted outside an FBI Immigration Court building in Lower Manhattan. Fireworks atop a liquid. Suspect Aranjuru Arabica apprehended, says Assistant Director in Charge James Barnacle.
3: It caused a little bit of a little fire. He was armed with a pellet gun. Two people were injured. One federal employee and one civilian.
2: Britain has a new prime minister. It's seventh in 10 years, Andy Burnham.
4: Britain needs to show the world that we can regain our stability.
2: The White House confirms President Trump had a phone call with Burnham, who promised the UK is committed to security and ensuring shipping in the Strait of Hormuz after predecessor Keir Starmer refused to help the U.S. with Iran. 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
11: 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And Dan, as we start this week, soybeans in particular on fire.
12: Yeah, China continues to buy U.S. soybeans, another 264. They're now up to about 2.75 million metric tons. Still bidding in the market for additional soybeans, and even bidding or asking for offers on corn and wheat. So that's got the market somewhat supported. Beans made a new rally highs, as did corn. The wheat market set back on spread unwinding. We're seeing a lot of people taking off the long wheat, short corn spread. And so as we reached up to a 240 premium, the market kind of retreated after that key resistance point. But we'll all see what crop condition rating.

0: market as we look forward for the next couple of months.
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1: As we wrap up this session, Minneapolis wheat September a half penny higher at 692 and a quarter. Chicago wheat December down eight and a quarter, and hard red winter wheat September down 8.5. September corn 4 3/4 better, 449.5. New crop 5.5 higher at 473. Soybeans, August, 12.26, 21.5 cents higher. November new crop beans gaining 23.25 at 12.26 1/4. Canola futures, November, 8.10.20 Canadian, a gain of $15.70. Live cattle, August, at 226.52, 210 higher. Feeder cattle, August, 605 higher, 352 even. Hogs for August, down 37. 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
6: 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Minnesota Department of Natural Resources will activate Class 4 burning restrictions starting at 12:01 today for Cook, Kuchiching, Lake, and Northern St. Louis counties, and also including the portions of the George Washington State Forest and the Scenic State Park that extend into Itasca County. Restrictions apply to non-tribal lands in the designated areas. These enhanced burning restrictions will help ensure public safety and protect natural resources. Under Class 4 burning restrictions, campfires or recreational fires are not allowed. No burning permits will be issued except for special exceptions issued by the state or a federal agency having suppression responsibilities. Prescribed burning on private lands is also prohibited. Fireworks may not be used outside of municipalities. Use of fireworks within a municipality remain under the municipality's control. Welding, acetylene torches, or other devices with open flame prohibited in proximity to combustible vegetation. Only gas or propane camp stoves may be used in the backcountry or at a campsite. And charcoal fires are allowed in a grill designed for that purpose at occupied homes, cabins, or resorts. These stories and more, MinnesotaDailyNews.com.
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8: North Country weather.
9: Sunshine mixed with clouds at times this afternoon, with daytime highs approaching 85. Winds out of the west, 15 to 20 miles per hour. Chance for storms tonight, lows level off around 60, mainly cloudy skies. Highs level off around 75 tomorrow. Sunshine mixed with clouds at times. And that's your forecast. I'm weatherology meteorologist Paul Frombly. Get the latest weather updates online at Minnesota Daily Weather.

0: 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Currently, it's 80 degrees.
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9: Sunshine mixed with clouds at times this afternoon, with daytime highs approaching 85. Winds out of the west, 15 to 20 miles per hour. Chance for storms tonight, lows level off around 60, mainly cloudy skies. Highs level off around 75 tomorrow. Sunshine mixed with clouds at times. And that's your forecast. I'm weatherology meteorologist Paul Frombly. Get the latest weather updates online at minnesotadailyweather.com. Currently, it's 80 degrees.
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1: News. I'm Jean Saucier. The World Cup soccer tournament is now over and done, and the FBI director Cash Patel spoke with Fox News Digital about how the agency and his partners kept everyone safe during this year's FIFA World Cup.
2: We had 5,000 personnel from the FBI, over 4,000 from the field, 800 from headquarters, and we had our 59 Homeland Security Task Forces, which are stood up by President Trump in the beginning of the administration.
1: The United States hosted the event with Canada and Mexico. New York City Mayor Zoran Mamdani suggesting during an interview with the New York Times he's considering whether he can have Israeli Prime Minister Benjamin Netanyahu arrested if he comes to New York City for the UN General Assembly.
3: When someone is charged with an international criminal court warrant, it's something that should be taken seriously, whether it's Benjamin Netanyahu or it's Vladimir Putin or whomever else.
1: On Truth Social, President Trump writes Benjamin Netanyahu will not be arrested in any way, shape, or form while in the United States. 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
16: Here's the latest from MinnesotaDailyNews.com. Last Thursday, just before 7 p.m., the Itasca County Sheriff's Office received a report about a woman found in a ditch on County Road 39 near Deer River. The woman, identified as 37-year-old Ricky Skoog from Deer River, is declared dead at the scene. She was last seen last Wednesday. Minnesota Bureau of Criminal Apprehension is helping with the investigation, which is considered suspicious and is ongoing. Anyone with information about her and her death urges to contact the Itasca County Sheriff's Office. More details will be shared as the investigation progresses. A man from Red Lake, 77-year-old Leland Whitefeather Sr., sentenced to 66 months in prison for sexually abusing 3 minors from 2009 to 2019. He was a caretaker for the victims and admitted to engaging in sexual acts with them at his home on the Red Lake Nation. After serving his sentence, he'll be monitored as a sex offender for 5 years. If you have information on any case, call your local authorities. These stories and more, MinnesotaDailyNews.com.
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18: North Country weather.
19: Sunshine mixed with clouds at times this afternoon, with daytime highs approaching 85. Winds out of the northwest, 20 to 25 miles per hour. Chance for storms tonight. Lows level off around 59. Mainly cloudy skies expected. Highs level off around 74 tomorrow. Sunshine mixed with clouds at times. And that's your forecast. I'm weatherology meteorologist Paul Frombly. Get the latest weather updates online at MinnesotaDailyWeather.com. Right now, 81.
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11: North Country weather.
12: Sunshine mixed with clouds at times this afternoon, with daytime highs approaching 85. Winds out of the northwest, 20 to 25 miles per hour. Chance for storms tonight. Lows level off around 59. Mainly cloudy skies expected. Highs level off around 74 tomorrow. Sunshine mixed with clouds at times. And that's your forecast. I'm weatherology meteorologist Paul Trombley. Get the latest weather updates online at MinnesotaDailyWeather.com. Right now, 81.
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3: News. I'm Jean Saucier. The World Cup soccer tournament is now over and done, and the FBI director Cash Patel spoke with Fox News Digital about how the agency and his partners kept everyone safe during this year's FIFA World Cup.
4: We had 5,000 personnel from the FBI, over 4,000 from the field, 800 from headquarters, and we had our 59 Homeland Security Task Forces, which are stood up by President Trump in the beginning of the administration.
3: The United States hosted the event with Canada and Mexico. New York City Mayor Zoran Mamdani suggesting during an interview with the New York Times he's considering whether he can have Israeli Prime Minister Benjamin Netanyahu arrested if he comes to New York City for the UN General Assembly.
5: When someone is charged with an international criminal court warrant, it's something that should be taken seriously, whether it's Benjamin Netanyahu or it's Vladimir Putin or whomever else.
3: On Truth Social, President Trump writes Benjamin Netanyahu will not be arrested in any way, shape, or form while in the United States. 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
3: 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Last Thursday, just before 7 p.m., the Itasca County Sheriff's Office received a report about a woman found in a ditch on County Road 39 near Deer River. The woman, identified as 37-year-old Ricky Skoog from Deer River, was declared dead at the scene. She was last seen last Wednesday. Minnesota Bureau of Criminal Apprehension is helping with the investigation, which is considered suspicious and is ongoing. Anyone with information about her and her death urges to contact the Itasca County Sheriff's Office. More details will be shared as the investigation progresses. A man from Red Lake, 77-year-old Leland Whitefeather Sr., sentenced to 66 months in prison for sexually abusing three minors from 2009 to 2019. He was a caretaker for the victims and admitted to engaging in sexual acts with them at his home on the Red Lake Nation. After serving his sentence, he'll be monitored as a sex offender for 5 years. If you have information on any case, call your local authorities. These stories and more, MinnesotaDailyNews.com.
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5: North Country weather.
6: Sunshine mixed with clouds at times this afternoon, with daytime highs approaching 85. Winds out of the northwest, 20 to 25 miles per hour. Chance for storms tonight. Lows level off around 59. Mainly cloudy skies expected. Highs level off around 74 tomorrow. Sunshine mixed with clouds at times. And that's your forecast. I'm weatherology meteorologist Paul Frombly. Get the latest weather updates online at MinnesotaDailyWeather.com. Right now, 81.
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7: Sunshine mixed with clouds at times this afternoon, with daytime highs approaching 85. Winds out of the northwest, 20 to 25 miles per hour. Chance for storms tonight. Lows level off around 59. Mainly cloudy skies expected. Highs level off around 74 tomorrow. Sunshine mixed with clouds at times. And that's your forecast. I'm weatherology meteorologist Paul Frombly. Get the latest weather updates online at MinnesotaDailyWeather.com. Right now, 81.
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1: Fox News, I'm Tom Graham. The U.S. military has identified two of the three soldiers killed in action last week as part of the war with Iran. They were killed while in Jordan. Fox's Alex Hogan.
2: Military identifying them today as 25-year-old First Lieutenant James Freehan of Hawaii and Isabella Gonzalez of Texas. She was just 19 years old.
1: A fourth soldier was also killed in northern Iraq. The FBI says agents arrested a man accused of planting an incendiary device outside of a New York City federal building.
3: It caused a little bit of a little fire. He was armed with a pellet gun. Two people were injured, one federal employee and one civilian.
1: Assistant Director of the FBI New York, James Barnacle. The building in Lower Manhattan is also home to an ICE office. 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
13: Here's the latest from MinnesotaDailyNews.com. City of Bemidji has finished stage two of the road construction on Middle School Drive. The road reopened over the weekend. Stage three will start today, which includes building a new roundabout at the intersection near Hannah Avenue Northwest, the Simonson's gas station, and Burger King. Access from State Highway 197 to Hannah Avenue will be closed until the end of August for that roundabout work. Detour routes are posted. Bemidji School Board will hold a special work session today at 4:45 p.m. to meet with the J.W. Smith Fundraising Committee and also discuss the high school cell phone procedure. Earlier this year, the board decided to close J.W. Smith, but after citizen comments, the board delayed that closure for a year to allow fundraising to raise the necessary funding to keep the school open. Since today's meeting is a work session, no action will be taken. Sanford Health Bemidji has expanded its breast cancer screening services by introducing a 3D mammography unit that will visit clinics in Bagley, Black Duck, Park Rapids, and Walker. Nearly 100 women in the Bemidji area affected by breast cancer each year. Book an appointment, call 218-333-4624. Meanwhile, T. Denny Sanford, the billionaire philanthropist who created Sanford Health, passed away over the weekend at the age of 90. These stories and more, MinnesotaDailyNews.com.
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16: Sunshine mixed with clouds at times this afternoon, with daytime highs approaching 85. Winds out of the northwest, 20 to 25 miles per hour.
17: chance for storms.
16: Tonight, lows level off around 59. Mainly cloudy skies expected. Highs level off around 74. Tomorrow, sunshine mixed with clouds at times. And that's your forecast. I'm weatherology meteorologist Paul Frombly. Get the latest weather updates online at minnesotadailyweather.com. Currently 80.
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5: North Country weather.
6: Sunshine mixed with clouds at times this afternoon, with daytime highs approaching 85. Winds out of the northwest, 20 to 25 miles per hour. Chance for storms tonight. Lows level off around 59. Mainly cloudy skies expected. Highs level off around 74 tomorrow. Sunshine mixed with clouds at times. And that's your forecast. I'm weatherology meteorologist Paul Frombly. Get the latest weather updates online at MinnesotaDailyWeather.com. 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

One of these days I'm gonna quit this old road. 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Mama said little Danny's not doing too good in school. Said he keeps talking about his dad that he hardly knows. Teacher said he just sits at his desk and draws pictures of trucks. I guess I know what that means and what it shows. Well, I'm not home 3 months out of the year. And here lately it's showing on me too. I saw a lot of country at first and I liked it then. But anymore there's just none of it new. Oh, what a long old haul this one's been. I've had rain most of the way and now it's beginning to pour. It sure looks cold, that wind blowing up through that canyon. But I gotta keep my spirits up, so I guess I'll sing a little more.

0: AM 1300 and FM 94.3 The Legends. Coming up at the Bemidji Speedway this weekend, it is the Red River Valley Polars Association. There's going to be two-wheel drive and four-wheel drive trucks and so much more. This is happening on Saturday at the Speedway, so there is no racing this Sunday at the Bemidji Speedway. Cool stuff happening, though. It all starts Saturday. Registration closes at 4. Pit gates open at 1, and the show starts at 5. 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
2: Fox News, I'm Tom Graham. The U.S. military has identified two of the three soldiers killed in action last week as part of the war with Iran. They were killed while in Jordan. Fox's Alex Hogan.
3: Military identifying them today as 25-year-old First Lieutenant James Freehan of Hawaii and Isabella Gonzalez of Texas. She was just 19 years old.
2: A fourth soldier was also killed in northern Iraq. The FBI says agents arrested a man accused of planting an incendiary device outside of a New York City federal building.
4: It caused a little bit of a little fire. He was armed with a pellet gun. Two people were injured, one federal employee and one civilian.
2: Assistant Director of the FBI New York, James Barnicle. The building in Lower Manhattan is also home to an ICE office. America is listening to Fox News.
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1: Here's the latest from MinnesotaDailyNews.com. City of Bemidji has finished stage two of the road construction on Middle School Drive. The road reopened over the weekend. Stage three will start today, which includes building a new roundabout at the intersection near Hannah Avenue Northwest, the Simonson's gas station, and Burger King. Access from State Highway 197 to Hannah Avenue will be closed until the end of August for that roundabout work. Detour routes are posted. Bemidji School Board will hold a special work session today at 4:45 p.m. to meet with the J.W. Smith Fundraising Committee and also discuss the high school cell phone procedure. Earlier this year, the board decided to close J.W. Smith, but after citizen comments, the board delayed that closure for a year to allow fundraising to raise the necessary funding to keep the school open. Since today's meeting is a work session, no action will be taken. Sanford Health Bemidji has expanded its breast cancer screening services by introducing a 3D mammography unit that will visit clinics in Bagley, Black Duck, Park Rapids, and Walker. Nearly 100 women in the Bemidji area affected by breast cancer each year. Book an appointment, call 218-333-4624. Meanwhile, T. Denny Sanford, the billionaire philanthropist who created Sanford Health, passed away over the weekend at the age of 90. These stories and more, MinnesotaDailyNews.com.
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3: North Country weather.
4: Sunshine mixed with clouds at times this afternoon, with daytime highs approaching 85. Winds out of the northwest, 20 to 25 miles per hour. Chance for storms tonight. Lows level off around 59. Mainly cloudy skies expected. Highs level off around 74 tomorrow. Sunshine mixed with clouds at times. And that's your forecast. I'm weatherology meteorologist Paul Frombly. Get the latest weather updates online at MinnesotaDailyWeather.com. Currently 80.
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0: 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Just a few weeks left of Battle of the Brats. Don't miss it Wednesday, 11 to 1 at Downtown Meats. During that time, you can sign up if you want to be part of the hot dog eating contest. That is going to be at the finale, which is Friday, August 7th. Battle of the Brats, Wednesday, 11 to 1 at Downtown Meats. We're going to get a good read on the forecast on the way on The Legends. 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
7: Sunshine mixed with clouds at times this afternoon, with daytime highs approaching 85. Winds out of the northwest, 20 to 25 miles per hour. Chance for storms tonight, lows level off around 59. Mainly cloudy skies expected. Highs level off around 74 tomorrow. Sunshine mixed with clouds at times. And that's your forecast. I'm weatherology meteorologist Paul Frombly. Get the latest weather updates online at minnesotadailyweather.com. 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

He walked up to where I stood on the street, said, "Pardon me, mister. Now, I don't want your money, though heaven knows I could use it. But you see, this is my home. You see that other bar down the street? That's my home, too. I noticed you staring at me a while ago. You recognized me, didn't you?" I said, "Yeah, Joe, I know who you are. You was once a real famous singing star, one of my favorites." Then he said, "I guess you heard they took my babies away from me." I said, "Yeah, Joe, read about it in the papers." Then he turned his head away, and I saw the tears fall into place. He said, "You know, mister, this is the only place in the world that I'm not ashamed to show my face. But I'm gonna quit. Yes, sir, I'm gonna quit. And I'm gonna shave, comb my hair, get me a clean white shirt, real nice one. Then I'm gonna walk up to her door. And when she answers, I'm gonna stand up real proud and tall. Then I'm gonna get down on my knees. And I'll say, sweetheart, if you'll take me back, I'll spend the rest of my life making it up to you for what I've done. I'm so ashamed of myself. And this I want you to know. Then I'm gonna take my two little babies and I'm gonna hold them so close to me. I ain't gonna ever let them go. I guess I should have told him then that she'd already remarried again. But after hearing what he'd said to me, there just wasn't no way I could add to his misery. So I said, good luck and my best to you.

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1: Fox News, I'm John Saucier. At least two people have died. Hundreds had to be rescued after flash floods swept through parts of Texas last week. Governor Greg Abbott says local officials have told him they were able to prevent more deaths, even though the flooding was worse this year compared to last year.
2: They said that sirens and warnings, they worked. They said that early warning systems save lives.
1: More than 100 people in Texas were killed by massive flash flooding last year. Andy Burnham is becoming the new Prime Minister of the UK today following the resignation of former Prime Minister Keir Starmer. British Ambassador to the US Sir Christian Turner tells Fox the new Prime Minister is going to focus on the economy.
3: As Mayor of Manchester, Mr. Burnham has overseen growth that has been double the UK average. It's about 3% since 2015. That's a strong record of investing in infrastructure and of creating those jobs.
1: The seventh different prime minister in about a decade. 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
14: 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Minnesota Department of Natural Resources will activate Class 4 burning restrictions starting at 12:01 today for Cook, Kuching, Lake, and Northern St. Louis counties, and also including the portions of the George Washington State Forest and the Scenic State Park that extend into Itasca County. Restrictions apply to non-tribal lands in the designated areas. These enhanced burning restrictions will help ensure public safety and protect natural resources. Under Class 4 burning restrictions, campfires or recreational fires are not allowed. No burning permits will be issued except for special exceptions issued by the state or a federal agency having suppression responsibilities. Prescribed burning on private lands is also prohibited. Fireworks may not be used outside of municipalities. Use of fireworks within a municipality remain under the municipality's control. Welding, acetylene torches, or other devices with open flame prohibited in proximity to combustible vegetation. Only gas or propane camp stoves may be used in the backcountry or at a campsite. And charcoal fires are allowed in a grill designed for that purpose at occupied homes, cabins, or resorts. These stories and more, MinnesotaDailyNews.com.
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16: North Country weather.
17: Mainly cloudy skies expected tonight
18: with a chance for storms.
17: Lows dip down to about 59. Northwesterly winds 15 to 20 miles per hour. A blend of clouds and sun tomorrow. High temperatures reach up to 74. Clear skies tomorrow night. Lows dip down to about 50. And that's your forecast. I'm weatherology meteorologist Paul Frombly. Get the latest weather updates online at minnesotadailyweather.com. Currently 78.
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With my favorite jeans and a cheap guitar, I ran off chasing a distant star. If Buddy Holly could make it that far, then I figured I could too.

to admit it at the time. So I got me some gigs on Saturday nights, not much more than orchestrated fights. I'd come home.

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4: North Country weather.
5: Mainly cloudy skies expected tonight with a chance for storms. Lows dip down to about 59. Northwesterly winds 15 to 20 miles per hour. A blend of clouds and sun tomorrow. High temperatures reach up to 74. Clear skies tomorrow night. Lows dip down to about 50. And that's your forecast. I'm weatherology meteorologist Paul Frombly. Get the latest weather updates online at MinnesotaDailyWeather.com. Currently 78.
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1: 1300 The Legends News. Fox News, I'm John Saucier. At least two people have died. Hundreds had to be rescued after flash floods swept through parts of Texas last week. Governor Greg Abbott says local officials have told him they were able to prevent more deaths, even though the flooding was worse this year compared to last year.
2: They said that sirens and warnings, they worked. They said that early warning systems saved lives.
1: More than 100 people in Texas were killed by massive flash flooding last year. Andy Burnham is becoming the new Prime Minister of the UK today following the resignation of former Prime Minister Keir Starmer. British Ambassador to the US Sir Christian Turner tells Fox the new Prime Minister is going to focus on the economy.
3: As Mayor of Manchester, Mr. Burnham has overseen growth that has been double the UK average. It's about 3% since 2015. That's a strong record of investing in infrastructure and of creating those jobs.
1: It's the seventh different prime minister in about a decade. America's listening to Fox News.
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16: 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Minnesota Department of Natural Resources will activate Class 4 burning restrictions starting at 12:01 today for Cook, Kuchiching, Lake, and Northern St. Louis counties, and also including the portions of the George Washington State Forest and the Scenic State Park that extend into Itasca County. Restrictions apply to non-tribal lands in the designated areas. These enhanced burning restrictions will help ensure public safety and protect natural resources. Under Class 4 burning restrictions, campfires or recreational fires are not allowed. No burning permits will be issued except for special exceptions issued by the state or a federal agency having suppression responsibilities. Prescribed burning on private lands is also prohibited. Fireworks may not be used outside of municipalities. Use of fireworks within a municipality remain under the municipality's control. Welding, acetylene torches, or other devices with open flame prohibited in proximity to combustible vegetation. Only gas or propane camp stoves may be used in the backcountry or at a campsite. And charcoal fires are allowed in a grill designed for that purpose at occupied homes, cabins, or resorts. These stories and more, MinnesotaDailyNews.com.
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17: North Country weather.
18: Mainly cloudy skies expected tonight with a chance for storms. Lows dip down to about 59. Northwesterly winds 15 to 20 miles per hour.

0: blend of clouds and sun. Tomorrow, high temperatures reach up to 74. Clear skies tomorrow night. Lows dip down to about 50. And that's your forecast. I'm weatherology meteorologist Paul Trombley. Get the latest weather updates online at minnesotadailyweather.com. Currently 78.
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0: 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Walker Bay Live takes place this Thursday night over at the Walker Marina. 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
3: North Country weather.
4: Mainly cloudy skies expected tonight with a chance for storms. Lows dip down to about 59. Northwesterly winds, 15 to 20 miles per hour. A blend of clouds and sun tomorrow. High temperatures reach up to 74. Clear skies tomorrow night. Lows dip down to about 50. And that's your forecast. I'm weatherology meteorologist Paul Frombly. Get the latest weather updates online at MinnesotaDailyWeather.com. 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
1: Fox News, I'm Tom Graham. President Trump coming to the defense of Israeli Prime Minister after the New York City Mayor Zohar Ram Mamdani suggested Benjamin Netanyahu could be arrested during a September visit to the United Nations headquarters.
2: President Trump says Benjamin Netanyahu will not be arrested in any way, shape, or form while in the U.S. The president's social media post follows comments by New York City Mayor Zohar Ram Mamdani that an international criminal court's arrest warrant against the Israeli Prime Minister should be honored.
1: Fox's Jared Halpern. U.S. forces began a new round of strikes against Iran for a 10th consecutive day. Fox's Steve Harrigan.
3: CENTCOM saying some of those targets include command and control centers as well as launching sites for Iranian drones and missiles.
1: Iran has also launched strikes attacking American allies, Kuwait, Jordan, and Bahrain. 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
12: 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Last Thursday, just before 7 p.m., the Itasca County Sheriff's Office received a report about a woman found in a ditch on County Road 39 near Deer River. The woman, identified as 37-year-old Ricky Skoog from Deer River, is declared dead at the scene. She was last seen last Wednesday. Minnesota Bureau of Criminal Apprehension is helping with the investigation, which is considered suspicious and is ongoing. Anyone with information about her and her death urges contact the Itasca County Sheriff's Office. More details will be shared as the investigation progresses. A man from Red Lake, 77-year-old Leland Whitefeather Sr., sentenced to 66 months in prison for sexually abusing three minors from 2009 to 2019. He was a caretaker for the victims and admitted to engaging in sexual acts with them at his home on the Red Lake Nation. After serving his sentence, he'll be monitored as a sex offender for 5 years. If you have information on any case, call your local authorities. These stories and more, MinnesotaDailyNews.com.
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15: Mainly cloudy skies expected tonight with a chance for storms. Lows dip down to about 59. Northwesterly winds 15 to 20 miles per hour. A blend of clouds and sun tomorrow. High temperatures reach up to 74. Clear skies tomorrow night. Lows dip down to about 50. And that's your forecast. I'm weatherology meteorologist Paul Frombly. Get the latest weather updates online at MinnesotaDailyWeather.com. Right now, 79.
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every evening, about midnight, he'd jump on his camel named Clyde and ride silently through the night to the Sultan's tent, where he would secretly meet up with Fatima of the Seven Veils, swinging his grade A number one U.S. choice, dancing the Sultan's whole harem. 'Cause him and her had a thing going, you know, and they'd been carrying on for some time now behind the Sultan's back. You could hear him talk to his camel as he rode out across the dunes. His voice would cut through the still night desert air, and he'd say,

0: which is Arabic for stop, Clyde. Clyde say, which is camel for what the heck did he say anyway?
1: Well, he brought that camel to a screeching halt in the rear of a team.

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Yeah, Ahab Walker.

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4: Mainly cloudy skies expected tonight with a chance for storms. Lows dip down to about 59. Northwesterly winds 15 to 20 miles per hour. A blend of clouds and sun tomorrow. High temperatures reach up to 74. Clear skies tomorrow night. Lows dip down to about 50. And that's your forecast. I'm weatherology meteorologist Paul Frombly. Get the latest weather updates online at MinnesotaDailyWeather.com. Right now, 79.
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nothing but blue skies do I see. Blue birds singing a song, nothing but blue skies.

0: AM 1300 and FM 94.3, The Legends. Coming up at the Bemidji Speedway this weekend, it is the Red River Valley Polars Association. There's going to be two-wheel drive and four-wheel drive trucks and so much more. This is happening on Saturday at the Speedway, so there is no racing this Sunday at the Bemidji Speedway. Cool stuff happening, though. It all starts Saturday. Registration closes at 4, pit gates open at 1, and the show starts at 5. 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
2: Fox News, I'm Tom Graham. President Trump coming.

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1: 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It's flavorful.
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6: 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Last Thursday, just before 7 p.m., the Itasca County Sheriff's Office received a report about a woman found in a ditch on County Road 39 near Deer River. The woman, identified as 37-year-old Ricky Skoog from Deer River, is declared dead at the scene. She was last seen last Wednesday. Minnesota Bureau of Criminal Apprehension is helping with the investigation, which is considered suspicious and is ongoing. Anyone with information about her and her death urges contact the Itasca County Sheriff's Office. More details will be shared as the investigation progresses. A man from Red Lake, 77-year-old Leland Whitefeather Sr., sentenced to 66 months in prison for sexually abusing three minors from 2009 to 2019. He was a caretaker for the victims and admitted to engaging in sexual acts with them at his home on the Red Lake Nation. After serving his sentence, he'll be monitored as a sex offender for 5 years. If you have information on any case, call your local authorities. These stories and more, MinnesotaDailyNews.com.
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8: Mainly cloudy skies expected tonight with a chance for storms. Lows dip down to about 59. Northwesterly winds 15 to 20 miles per hour. A blend of clouds and sun tomorrow. High temperatures reach up to 74. Clear skies tomorrow night. Lows dip down to about 50. And that's your forecast. I'm weatherology meteorologist Paul Frombly. Get the latest weather updates online at MinnesotaDailyWeather.com. Right now, 79.
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0: 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Just a few weeks left of Battle of the Brats. Don't miss it Wednesday, 11 to 1 at Downtown Meats. During that time, you can sign up if you want to be part of the hot dog eating contest. That is going to be at the finale, which is Friday, August 7th. Battle of the Brats, Wednesday, 11 to 1 at Downtown Meats. We're going to get a good read on the forecast on the way on The Legends.
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6: North Country weather. Mainly cloudy skies expected tonight with a chance for storms. Lows dip down to about 59. Northwesterly winds, 15 to 20 miles per hour. A blend of clouds and sun tomorrow. High temperatures reach up to 74. Clear skies tomorrow night. Lows dip down to about 50. And that's your forecast. I'm weatherology meteorologist Paul Frombly. Get the latest weather updates online at MinnesotaDailyWeather.com. Right now, 79.
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1: Fox News, I'm John Saucier. The conflict with Iran continues as the United States launches new strikes following the deaths of American service members over the weekend. Senator Ron Johnson on Fox Business. Do you believe the U.S. government should engage in a covert war against the Iranian regime?
2: We should do everything we can to support the Iranian people. I mean, there are tens of millions of Iranians who do not want to be ruled by this brutal dictatorship.
1: Primary elections round this country, and the Democratic Socialists of America, hoping to notch more wins after several progressive challengers, have successfully ousted establishment-backed Democrats. Senate Majority Leader John Thune criticizing the recent progressive victories.
3: So what's next? Will the Democrat Party adopt the platform of the Democrat Socialists of America?
1: House Minority Leader Hakeem Jeffries said the progressive victories will not reshape the House Democratic Caucus or alter its legislative focus. 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
16: Here's the latest from MinnesotaDailyNews.com. City of Bemidji has finished stage two of the road construction on Middle School Drive. The road reopened over the weekend. Stage three will start today, which includes building a new roundabout at the intersection near Hannah Avenue Northwest, the Simonson's gas station, and Burger King. Access from State Highway 197 to Hannah Avenue will be closed until the end of August for that roundabout work. Detour routes are posted. Bemidji School Board will hold a special work session today at 4:45 p.m. to meet with the J.W. Smith Fundraising Committee and also discuss the high school cell phone procedure. Earlier this year, the board decided to close J.W. Smith, but after citizen comments, the board delayed that closure for a year to allow fundraising to raise the necessary funding to keep the school open. Since today's meeting is a work session, no action will be taken. Sanford Health Bemidji has expanded its breast cancer screening services by introducing a 3D mammography unit that will visit clinics in Bagley, Black Duck, Park Rapids, and Walker. Nearly 100 women in the Bemidji area affected by breast cancer each year. Book an appointment, call 218-333-4624. Meanwhile, T. Denny Sanford, the billionaire philanthropist who created Sanford Health, passed away over the weekend at the age of 90. These stories and more, MinnesotaDailyNews.com.
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18: North Country weather. Mainly cloudy skies expected tonight with a chance for storms. Lows dip down to about 59. Northwesterly winds 15 to 20 miles per hour. A blend of clouds and sun tomorrow. High temperatures reach up to 74. Clear skies tomorrow night. Lows dip down to about 50. And that's your forecast. I'm weatherology meteorologist Paul Frombly. Get the latest weather updates online at MinnesotaDailyWeather.com.
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Peace and rain is just a way to save prosperity, and buffalo chips is all it means to me. I told him I was a poet, I was looking for the truth. I do not care for horses, whiskey, women, or

0: younger women, older whiskey, more money, faster horses. Younger women, older whiskey, more money, faster horses.
1: The Legends.

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'Cause I'm an Indian outlaw. Half Cherokee and Choctaw. 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
7: Mainly cloudy skies expected tonight with a chance for storms. Lows dip down to about 59. Northwesterly winds 15 to 20 miles per hour. A blend of clouds and sun tomorrow. High temperatures reach up to 74. Clear skies tomorrow night. Lows dip down to about 50. And that's your forecast. I'm weatherology meteorologist Paul Frombly. Get the latest weather updates online at MinnesotaDailyWeather.com. Right now, 78.
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0: 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Racing should start at 5:20. 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
2: News. I'm John Saucier. The conflict with Iran continues as the United States launches new strikes following the deaths of American service members over the weekend. Senator Ron Johnson on Fox Business. Do you believe the U.S. government should engage in a covert war against the Iranian regime?
3: We should do everything we can to support the Iranian people. I mean, there are tens of millions of Iranians who do not want to be ruled by this brutal dictatorship.
2: Primary elections around this country, and the Democratic Socialists of America, hoping to notch more wins after several progressive challengers, have successfully ousted establishment-backed Democrats. Senate Majority Leader John Thune criticizing the recent progressive victories.
4: So what's next? Will the Democrat Party adopt the platform of the Democrat Socialists of America?
2: House Minority Leader Hakeem Jeffries said the progressive victories will not reshape the House Democratic Caucus or alter its legislative focus. America's listening to Fox News.

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13: Mainly cloudy skies expected tonight with a chance for storms. Lows dip down to about 59. Northwesterly winds 15 to 20 miles per hour. A blend of clouds and sun tomorrow. High temperatures reach up to 74. Clear skies tomorrow night. Lows dip down to about 50. And that's your forecast. I'm weatherology meteorologist Paul Trombley. Get the latest weather updates online at MinnesotaDailyWeather.com. Right now, 78.
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4: North Country weather. Mainly cloudy skies expected tonight with a chance for storms. Lows dip down to about 59. Northwesterly winds, 15 to 20 miles per hour. A blend of clouds and sun tomorrow. High temperatures reach up to 74. Clear skies tomorrow night. Lows dip down to about 50. And that's your forecast. I'm weatherology meteorologist Paul Frombly. Get the latest weather updates online at MinnesotaDailyWeather.com. Right now, 78.
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0: the highways that wind and wander over mountains and valleys and deserts and plains. I guess I've drove about all of them. 'Cause for the past 25 years now, the cab of a truck has been my home. And it'd be kind of hard for me to settle down and not be on the go. Well, I remember the first truck I drove. I was so proud I could hardly wait to get home to show my wife and little boy. And my little boy was so excited like when he saw his first snow. 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He just kept a hollering, "Giddy up, go, Daddy, giddy up, go." 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Ah, things wasn't too bad. Of course, I was gone an awful lot. And then after about 6 years of being in and out, I got home one day and found my wife and little boy gone. And I couldn't find out what happened. Nobody seemed to know. So from that day on, it's just been me and old Giddy Up Go. Oh, I've made a lot of friends at all the truck stops. And some of them would kid me about my little sign. Of course, they knew where I'd got the name. Of course, I told them about that little boy of mine. And how his first word about the truck was, Giddy Up Go. Well, today I was barreling down old 66 when up beside me pulled a brand new diesel rig, both stacks blowing black coal. And as he pulled around and back in front of me, a big lump came in my throat, and my eyes watered like I had a bad old cold. A little sign on the back of the truck that read, Giddy Up Go. Well, I pushed old Giddy Up and stayed right on him till the next truck stop where he'd pulled up. And I waited till he went in and I offered to buy him a cup. Well, we got to talking shop and I said, how'd you come by the name on your truck, Giddy Up Go? Well, he said, I got it from my pop. Dad used to drive a truck. That's what Mom talked about a lot. You see, I lost Mom when I was just past 16. And I lost all track of Pop. Mom said he got the name from me. Well, I shook his hand and told him I had something I wanted him to see. And I took him out to the old truck and brushed off some of the dirt so the name would show. And his eyes got big and bright as he read, Giddy Up Go. Oh, we had a lot of things to talk about, and buddy, I felt like a king. And now we've just pulled back on old 66, and he handled that rig better than any gear jammer that I'd ever seen. Well, now the lines on the highway have got a much brighter glow as we go roaring down the road, and me staring at little sign that reads, Giddy Up Go.
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2: Fox News, I'm Tom Graham. President Trump paying tribute to three U.S. service members killed in Jordan following attacks linked to Iran. He says the latest round of U.S. strikes was in honor of them. Fox's Alex Hogan.
3: The military identified those killed as 25-year-old First Lieutenant Tyler James Feehan and Private Isabella Gonzalez. She was only 19. The military initially listed another service member as missing, although human remains have been found.
2: Those remains have not been identified. A fourth service member was recently killed in northern Iraq. The merger between Paramount, Skydance, and Warner Brothers has been temporarily delayed.
4: A California federal judge granting a temporary restraining order prohibiting the companies from closing the deal for at least 2 weeks while the court considers whether the merger should remain blocked.
2: Fox's Hillary Barsky. 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
5: This summer, the honey pepper pimento chicken sandwich and pineapple dragon fruit and Sprite are back at Chick-fil-A.
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6: And that pineapple dragon fruit and Sprite is everything. 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